0: 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You know what you're doing.
1: It's top 8 at 8. What's up? 107.5. Yeah, I can't sing.
0: You did a good job.
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Olivia, former number one on the top 8 at 8. Be ready to win that 4-pack of Thirsty Thursday Hoppers tickets for this week. 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

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Your number two song tonight is Zara Larsson, Midnight Sun.

Thirsty Thursday. Greensboro Grasshoppers tickets to give away right now. If you can tell me who was on the countdown, who was also on Taylor's guest list at the wedding. So on tonight's countdown and at the wedding on Friday. Good luck. 800-682-1075. Here she is, the newlywed. I knew it. I knew you. Taylor Swift, number one.

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0: 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Who's this?
1: 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He is 16, and he just got his license yesterday.
0: Yeah! Everybody, get the hell off the road!

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We're doing at least 25 in a row. It's the Triad's most nonstop music, 107.5 KZL.

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The next big summer movie takeover coming to Golden Ticket Cinemas with 107.5 KZL is Spider-Man Brand New Day. So listen very soon, and we'll tell you how to win those tickets. Here's Alex Warren.

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107.5 KZL weather hooked up by Dunerman Law Group. Looking at some showers moving in overnight tonight down to 72. Tomorrow into that summertime pattern, a mix of sun and clouds with late day showers and thunderstorms developing and a high of 92.

win at least 25 in a row. 107.5 KZL and the home of Jared and Katie in the morning. And within 2 minutes of arriving at Lake Norman for the fourth, Jared was so glad he didn't bring anybody else with him. You're going to find out why in the morning on the show around 7:40 right now. Harry Styles.

Well, a little over a month ago, the guy who was nice enough to stop by the station and hang out with us for a little while, Jason Derulo, and his latest Sexy for Me, 107.5 KZL. I just

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0: 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Tonight we've been talking to all these people who cannot stand ketchup on a hot dog.
1: I mean, it doesn't ruin it for me. I like ketchup on a hot dog, but I also like smorgasbord. I like to do ketchup,

0: 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Hope you had the best 4th of July weekend in America's 250. There's a leftover we didn't get to last week. People who do not like ketchup on their hot dogs.
1: Ketchup is absolutely the most disgusting thing you could put on a hot dog. Absolutely not. It's a crime. It should be illegal.
0: No, why?
1: 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Like, I don't want my hot dog to be, like, even a little bit sweet. Like, so it's like, no, that's gross. Absolutely not. Mustard only.

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107.5 KZL in the 4th of July traditional hot dog eating contest. Joey Chestnut takes it again. 66 hot dogs. My mother was 65 short. A moment of silence. We do that joke every year. Here's Bella Kay.

0: coming out of the 4th of July weekend with 107.5 KZL, and we didn't bring up this topic over the weekend. People who cannot stand ketchup on hot dogs.
1: No, not by itself, the ketchup. 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

Gracie Abrams spotted at the big wedding with Travis and Taylor going into the weekend in a beautiful red sparkling dress. 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

0: 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So you're another one that says no ketchup at all on a hot dog.
1: No.
0: No ketchup at all? Never?
1: Sometimes. If I run out of mustard, then I'll use ketchup.
0: That's the best answer all night.
1: What if I take it back and say yes?
0: We're going to let you do it tonight, but tonight only.

KZL, I just saw this great story Shaquille O'Neal told about when he got traded from Miami to Phoenix. He had nothing in his apartment. He has no patience, he said. He went out to Walmart in the middle of the night. He bought all this stuff, all these TVs, multiple TVs, printers, laptops. He got appliances, sheets, all these clothes and everything. It was $70,000, and his card got declined. And he says, well, I know I'm not broke. And then the insurance called, or the security called from the card, and they said, somebody stole your card, and they spent all this money at Walmart. He said, no, that is me. They said, what are you buying for $70,000 at Walmart? They turned his card back.

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Kesha on the guest list at the big wedding heading into the holiday weekend. We found out who caught the bouquet from Taylor. It was Ashley Smith, who's actually an NFL insider and sister of one of the Chiefs players. And the bouquet was made of pale pink sweet pea and Queen Anne's lace. 107.5 KZL.

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Hangout coming up next. We're going live to Taylor and Travis's honeymoon. Wouldn't that be something? Here's the new Ariana from the new album, Petal. 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
1: You had a Kinect. 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

She'll be all right. No riding shining armored knight. She will save herself this time. And in fact, tonight, she did confirm. The cold never lasts, my darling.

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4: 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Coffee and vodka and Kahlua. 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

0: You might be getting a raise at work.
1: Wow.
2: What?
0: Yeah, the weird news is that it's called a peanut butter raise.
3: Delicious.
2: Yeah, they just give you peanut butter and butter.
0: They just give you peanut butter and jellies for everyone. No, a peanut butter raise is where one lump sum that the company deems as, like, they set aside for the bonuses, then gets spread.
2: Oh.
0: Like peanut butter would be spread across all the employees at work. Evenly.
2: Even the ones who don't
0: necessarily
2: deserve it.
0: Evenly.
4: Where? Mm-hmm. I've never heard of this. And in fact, bonuses for a lot of companies have been phased out.
0: Yeah, it's true. But then there's some companies that never got rid of them.
4: There's some companies that ended, and I've seen them give $100,000 to everybody when they said, I'm retiring. And
0: mm-hmm.
2: I mean, I have personal friends that every year they get a huge bonus.
0: Yeah, mm-hmm. Yeah. But merit-based raises for the top performers, I mean, that's pretty much gone. That's gone for the most part.
2: Yeah, yeah.
0: Now it is like what's trending is the peanut butter raise, where they have just one lump sum that they set aside, and then it goes, it gets spread among the employees.
3: Is that like a profit sharing kind of situation?
0: Kind of,
2: or socialism.
4: I don't think that's a good thing. It's not fair. You're some people who are working, busting their butt, are successful, have to share it with somebody that might not be busting their butt,
0: but
4: not as successful.
0: How do you feel about the fact that if there's people who are, like, let's say a large portion of your company is busting their butts, and then the company's like, nah.
4: No, but it's I think a lot of companies use
0: I'd rather have something.
4: The ABC factor. I think they identify their A-level players, their mm-hmm. B-level players, and C-level players. And the A-level players should get a higher bonus than a C-level player.
2: No, I agree with that. I mean, yeah. Well, and then it should. I like the merit base too. Like, I know back in the day in radio, if you were number one, you got a huge bonus.
0: Mm-hmm.
2: And if you're number two or you're certain demos, I mean, the guy that used to be here, Jack Murphy, he used to get mad. He would tell us.
0: Yeah, I was going to say, when did that start? Because that's definitely not been in my 20 years.
2: We never got it, but he got it.
0: Yeah.
2: And he'd be like, oh, yeah. He'd say, oh, we're number one. He was so excited. And then his wife was like, oh, because he got this much money. We're like, oh.
0: Do you remember that one
2: time? We also were number one because we're on the show too.
0: Do you remember that one time that he got like a bottle of champagne sent to wherever we were?
2: Oh, yeah.
0: And he was like, number one. And he popped the bottle and then they didn't offer us any.
2: No. Right. He's like, congrats, Jack, on being number one.
3: And then poured it out in front of your face.
0: Pretty much. Into his mouth.
2: Yeah. Murphy in the Morning with Jack, Katie, Jared, I think Josh at the
0: Josh time. Was on the show too.
2: And they were in Vegas. Yeah. Sent to his room. Mm-hmm. Congrats on being number one. Yeah. To Jack Murphy. Nothing.
0: Nothing. He did not even offer us a sip.
2: And then me, Katie,
0: Josh
2: in the box,
0: and Biggie
2: and my brother.
0: And brother.
2: All shared one room,
0: uh-huh.
2: Hotel room. This, yep. this was not a suite, by the way,
0: no.
2: Which I would not expect. This was not some Las Vegas. It was a standard room with two queen beds.
0: Mm-hmm.
2: And we had five people in there,
0: mm-hmm.
2: probably a total of 1,500 pounds of men in there. me, and my brother,
0: me.
2: Biggie. Yeah, yeah. And then Jack had his own nice thing with congratulations for uh-huh. being number one.
0: And he had one of those hot tub jacuzzi rooms
2: yeah.
0: off to the side.
2: Right.
0: I remember that because I was like, what? What is this? Like, you can go swimming in your room?
2: So Matt, and that was different management then too. But Matt, so sometimes, and I know you don't like when we say it, but that's what we thought, like, oh, when it's our turn.
0: One day, that's going to be us.
2: We're going to have that uh-huh. preferential treatment. And then it just came more of like, you know, we're all a team, which I prefer the team thing. Like,
3: yeah.
2: We're all number one. It's not just one person, two people. We're all number one.
0: We should
2: one.
0: All be able to go swimming in our rooms.
2: Yeah, that's right.
0: All deserve that.
2: Right. So, yeah.
0: Yeah, it's called the peanut butter raise. And so, I don't know. I also think, like, yes, something is better than nothing to feel recognized, but I don't know. Yeah.
2: And I think it has to be based on something, though, because yeah. then you're like kind of like, what? Like, our show's been fortunate enough at times to be, you know, many times to be number one. So that'd be a time to get like a raise. You know mm-hmm. what I'm saying? So you know, it's not just like, well, we think that you worked hard. Like what? Like you don't know. I mean, you don't know what all goes into stuff.
0: Mm-hmm.
2: That's just my opinion. Because yeah. my brother's raises are definitely based on hitting metrics. He hits these metrics at the end of the year and he's in a certain thing. He also works for a Fortune 100 company. So they have all the, but still they have 100,000 employees.
0: Those are that's wow. my favorite though. When they're because my sisters and my husband too, and then a lot of our friends work in sales or
2: right.
0: you know have, and then they have these goals that they're working toward, and then if you get it, they go on trips.
4: Yeah,
0: and right. they're flying around the world, and it's all expenses paid. We have friends who just went. He reached his goal, and they're flying him across. It's like, let me get a piece of that.
4: Let me get some of that.
0: Give me something to work for instead of just like, you're lucky to have a job.
3: See, I'm all for the, okay, you hit this goal, let's do something nice for you,
0: yes,
3: like a meal or something. But I'm hesitant about it being like, okay, you get a raise, because then if it dips, do you get to take my money away?
0: Well, that one rate, that, well, I mean, you get the raise for the money you did then, and then from there it starts over.
3: Yeah, I don't like, okay, make it a bonus.
0: Yeah.
3: Instead of calling it a raise. Yeah, because I don't want you to deduct salary from me if I don't hit what I'm supposed to.
0: Yeah, a bonus.
3: I don't like that.
2: Mm-hmm. That's called,
3: because I'm not going to change how hard I'm working regardless of where it stands.
0: Yes, I want the incentive, though, to keep going up, up, up, up, up.
2: Yeah.
0: You know?
2: No, I think there you might do extra if you knew there was a major incentive.
4: Oh, yeah.
2: I think all people naturally. Like, I get you saying, Matt, like, you have a baseline of hard work that you're going to do no
0: you just
2: matter
0: have to,
2: what.
0: Yeah.
2: But if like, hey, if we do this, and we might do a little extra skit here and there, and then, you know, you get $10,000 in the year, you might be like, all right.
0: And then we
2: all be pushing each other, like, come on, let's do
0: it.
4: Mm. Yep.
0: Anyway, we can dream.
2: Jason,
4: I just don't like what.
2: No, just for you, like, yep.
4: I just don't like the peanut butter thing where it's spread out.
2: I don't
4: out.
2: Either.
4: I think it's not fair.
0: I love the incentive. Let's bring some incentives.
4: I like
0: back.
4: The incentive, and that's great. I just don't like if I was. There's people that are lazy at work, and there's people that are trying to do whatever they can. I just don't think they should get the same raise. To me, that's something Kamala Harris would institute.
0: Oh my God.
2: Oh, mark them down.
0: Come
4: on. Oh, sorry.
3: I mean, We've done the peanut butter thing here multiple times. We do it every year.
4: Not years ago.
3: We all get the same gift card.
4: Yes, that is true.
0: We do.
4: Years ago. Years and years ago.
0: We're talking about now.
4: It was ABC based.
0: Okay, but. But for years, when we've been here,
2: right,
0: it has been the peanut butter. But the incentive keeps everybody. Everyone's in the running for the incentive. Everybody is. And if you don't hit it, that's on you.
4: Yeah, I like that.
0: I did. I love it.
2: Yeah, because I think, you know, we're all teachers. We want teachers to get paid more, and they should get paid more, and police. But then my understanding is they're like, all right, everyone gets a raise, all the teachers. And it's like, well, I'm for that, but what about the ones that are excelling? They should get more. There's more of an incentive, because in any industry, there's better teachers, there's better morning show hosts, or, you know, broadcasters, better police officers. They should get paid more.
4: Yes,
2: and they're like, oh, I want to be like that teacher. She's making a lot of money, and, you know, people love that teacher. I don't know,
4: because it doesn't. Yeah, you could be a bad teacher, and you're still going to get the same. Uh-uh.
0: Did you mark it down that he made it political?
3: Yes,
0: because he absolutely did. Mm-hmm.
4: No, you made it political by bringing this up.
0: We did not.
3: There's nothing political about
0: it. I'm trying to get us some free trips or something.
2: Yeah,
3: no.
0: That's my goal.
2: We have to work in the Savannah market,
0: I guess.
2: And our name's Nathan.
0: Yeah, one of our friends, one of our coworkers, is just living it up with the Turks and Caicos.
3: That resort is nice.
0: Yeah, well, yes. We wouldn't know.
2: Yeah. Oh, yeah, because you're
3: oh, Hannah quoted somebody a trip there, and I was like, good God.
0: Uh-huh.
2: What would it be?
3: It's the, it was like, they wanted a quote for like the nicest possible room there, and it was like $40,000 for the week.
2: Holy cow.
3: But that was in like butler service, nicest room. But the reason that one's so expensive, fun fact, it's the only all-inclusive in Turks and Caicos.
2: Oh, wow.
3: Every other resort in Turks and Caicos is not all-inclusive.
2: Okay.
0: And by the way, just in case you're listening and you're like, oh, yeah, it would be nice for them, we'd take you too. We would take the listeners with us too.
2: Absolutely. Yep.
0: But
2: I think three of the four on the show are pushing for it.
0: Mm-hmm.
2: I think one's kind of against it.
4: No, I'm not. I just don't like the peanut butter thing.
0: I'm just going to make some notes.
2: You only got one life.
0: Send some emails. That's right. True. Live it up, Jason.
2: Let's go.
4: True.
2: We go on our station trips. You know?
0: Create content.
2: Oh, the content would be phenomenal.
0: We'd see each other in bathing suits.
2: We'd have to pay for it.
0: My God. Maybe I'm rethinking.
3: Let's go snow tubing.
2: Yes. Alaskan cruise. Perfect.
3: Let's see each other in parkas.
0: Now that I'm for.
2: Where's it dark 24 hours a day? That'd be perfect.

0: Jared and Katie in the morning, 107.5 KZL. Before we recap the first 6 months in 50 seconds, we're discussing about how we played a Nick Swardson comedy bit where his friend got so drunk on the 4th of July, he went number two in his pants. And then Katie and Matt were saying, oh, yeah, we were like really drunk. We'd pee our pants, but it wasn't while we were sleeping. We'd just pee our pants.
1: I mean, I'll also pee in the middle of a very crowded concert. I'll pee in a bush. I'll pee out back. Pee on the side of the road. Whatever.
2: Trash can.
3: Public trash can.
1: Whatever I got to do.
0: And I understand that. Yeah. I understand that. I didn't know. Just like you're awake and you pull your pants down. You're just like, I'm just going to pee now in my pants.
2: Yeah.
1: Oh, yeah. Yeah, no.
3: I mean, there's certain.
0: And Matt surprised me more than anybody because as a woman, I know it's sometimes the harder.
1: Oh, holding it's the worst.
2: Yeah, I mean, I think you just, there's certain times, you're aware still you don't need to expose yourself. You just keep your pants on.
0: All right, so explain, please.
2: I was on a cruise, and it was with my wife's company that she worked for. This is probably about 9 or 10 years ago. We were on this cruise, and we all had the drink package. We were all sitting around the pool, so we had our bathing suit on, at least. We were all around the pool just talking. I didn't want to leave the conversation, but I had to go. And I thought, okay, I've peed in the pool. I'm close to the pool.
0: Not the same.
2: I was barely intoxicated. I understand what kind of sense it sounds like it makes. At the time, it was brilliant.
0: Right.
2: You're like, and so I just figured, I'm near the pool. I'll just go ahead and pee. Yeah. No one will notice, and we'll just keep talking. And as we're talking, one of my wife's coworkers says, are you peeing right now?
0: No.
2: I just looked at her, and the reason that she noticed it was because her husband's foot was under me.
4: Oh my God.
2: And I was peeeing directly onto his foot.
4: Oh, my gosh.
1: You should be like, no. What are you talking about?
0: Gaslit the hell out of him.
2: Best part about it is he's a state trooper.
0: Yeah. Right, put your hands behind your back.
4: Did he get you from urination
2: he
4: in public?
2: He just straight up looked at me and said, go ahead, brother.
1: Hey, the best part, Matt, is that there's nothing he could do. You're in international waters.
2: That's right.
1: You can't touch
2: your
1: me.
2: Laws don't affect me out here, Mr. I'm
0: a
2: cop.
0: I'm a foot peer in international waters.
2: You pig.
1: Nothing you can do.
0: Yeah. We're friends.
2: Yeah. After that, a friend of mine offered to walk me back to the room so I could take a nap before dinner, and I woke up at 4 a.m. and had missed dinner.
1: Oh, my God.
2: Yeah.
0: Oh, so you were lit.
1: Uh-huh.
0: Yeah, you were beyond gone.
2: Yeah. I woke up, and I looked at Hannah. I said, what time is it? She said 4, and I said, yes.
1: Yes.
2: We haven't missed dinner, and she said, the other 4.
1: Yeah.
2: But,
1: the
2: oops.
1: Other one.
0: The one that comes around a little bit later.
2: Yeah.
1: That is the best, though, what you said about it's when you're drinking and you have reached a certain point, the things that you think make sense.
0: Yeah.
1: You're just like, this is like totally normal.
0: This
1: and it
0: make
1: is
0: any
1: not.
0: Sense. Does not make any
2: I could
0: sense.
2: Have easily just fallen backwards in the pool and gone and it wouldn't have mattered.
1: Yeah.
2: But I figured, yeah, let's just do it here.
0: Yeah, but hey guys, it's hot. I'm going to get in the pool real quick.
2: It won't be that much pee.
0: So you were sitting or standing?
2: I was sitting on by the edge of the pool. So like my butt was on the edge and then like my legs were off the
0: Oh, his legs were next to yours dangling?
2: So we were all kind of together talking, and so his leg was kind of under my leg, and our legs weren't into the water. They were on the other side on the deck part.
1: Got it.
2: So his foot just happened to be the way we were angled under my under my shorts, and it was running down the edge of the shorts and dripping down the shorts.
0: Onto his foot.
2: Like, onto his foot. Not near his foot, not around his foot. Onto his foot. Yeah.
0: The angle of your dangle got him.
2: Yeah. Couldn't help it.
0: That is fantastic.
2: Yeah.
1: Good one.
0: More of those stories, please. A lot more of those. Those are great. We have a new study, Why Guys Should Hug More. That's next.
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1: If you...
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3: Why men need to hug more. That's next.

0: All right, you know, men are taught all the wrong things. You got to be tough. You got to keep it inside. You got to, you know, never show emotion. Mm-hmm. And, you know, you can't be vulnerable. And, oh, you have to have the best looking girlfriend or the best looking wife. Everything has to be very surface and materialistic. You got to be the breadwinner, and you have to make sure that everyone's taken care of all the time. Oh, but not you.
1: Yeah, not you. And then what happens is all of that builds up, like suppress, and then you find yourself punching walls.
0: Right.
1: Or doors. What did you used to punch, Jason?
2: Okay, Katie.
1: I'm asking, didn't
0: you? He's about to punch something.
1: Don't walk behind me with a piano wire.

0: Right. You are on the record for saying that you punch things.
1: I have punched. I actually punched my refrigerator yesterday in the garage.
2: Okay.
0: But, do you point made?
1: But you know, that's not built up anger.
0: Oh no! Oh, no couldn't no, be. No. Uh-uh, not you.
2: Yeah. Spontaneous anger.
0: Yes.
1: Thank you, Matt.
0: Situational anger.
1: I mean, it is.
3: Matt might be the greatest example of someone who pushes it down, and then explodes about a Christmas thing.
2: Yeah.
0: Quite honestly, I'm surprised that Matt has not punched someone. I feel like it's coming.
2: Yeah. I have before, just not here at work.
0: Oh.
1: Yeah. Oh, really? Who'd you punch?
0: Yeah.
2: Friend of mine.
0: You did?
2: Yeah.
3: Russell, wasn't it?
2: No, it was my friend Carson. He just wouldn't stop. I told him to stop, and he didn't stop, and so I punched him so hard he cried.
0: How old were you?
2: 20.
0: Oh. 21. Yeah.
3: You're an adult.
2: Yeah.
3: He could have faced jail time. Yeah. I like that.
2: It's all right.
0: What was he doing? Talking or taunting? Or
2: no, it was really early in the morning, and we were at my apartment complex, and he was like, I'm going to set off my car alarm. I'm like, dude, it's 1 a.m. Don't do that. And he was like, I'm going to do it. I'm like, you're drunk. Stop. And then he did. And so I nailed him.
0: Mm.
1: Wow.
3: Yeah. I've gotten in a fist fight in my church before. So, I mean, you know, playing basketball.
1: Really?
3: Yeah, playing basketball.
1: Oh, that's right.
3: Yeah.
0: See, the emotions, the suppress, and then it comes out in weird places.
3: And it went to the hallway, and I used the phone that was on the wall to hit the guy in the face. It's fine.
0: Woo. You
2: assault
0: hit someone with a phone?
3: Mm-hmm. He followed me out. I was like, dude, all right, I already punched you once. You wanted some more?
0: It's like a phone on the wall.
3: This is back in the day.
0: Yeah.
3: Wow. Yeah. And I did Joe Pesci that dude from Casino.
2: Bam.
3: I was like, wham. And then he knew what time it was.
1: Right in the place of your worship.
3: Yep.
0: Mm-hmm.
3: And then, you know, the rumor spreads, like, did y'all get in a fist fight? And they're, what?
0: What? Yeah. Silly.
3: I mean, you know, church basketball. And then at
2: fist
3: church,
2: phone.
3: Church of basketball, everyone's like, we get it.
0: Yeah. No, never. Mm-mm. That's just for dudes, I think.
3: It's that silly thing, testosterone's
0: yes.
3: not great.
0: So that's why we have chosen to promote a different message. Brand new study, and this is from Psychology Today, so they know what they're talking about. They say that men should hug their friends as often as they can.
1: Well, good, because we're not friends.
0: That's rude.
1: That's what you said the other day.
0: This is not about women and men. This is about men.
3: Yeah.
0: You men. And so now you're telling Jared and Matt that you guys are not friends?
3: We're friends.
0: That's hurtful.
3: Yeah. It's for the segment we're not. Well, Jason, stand up.
0: It's time to give
3: daddy a hug.
0: Yes.
1: I don't like
2: that. That was weird.
0: Psychology Today didn't say that.
3: Oh, you say that part? Oh, you call me Zaddy.
2: Like that was weirdly sexual.
3: You're Zaddy? No?
1: I don't like that.
3: Power bottom.
0: He don't like that.
1: I don't like that.
0: I
1: don't think I've given a hug in a while.
0: Well, today's your day.
3: You can save your knuckles and not punch fridges.
0: Who wants to go first?
3: I'll go first.
2: Okay. I'll do it.
0: All right.
2: Yeah.
3: I'm hugging Jason first.
1: No. Hug Matt.
3: I will hug Matt.
1: I don't know how it works.
3: You put your arms out. It's kind of like when
2: there's one hug.
3: Imagine when you're laying on top of your wife, sexy time. You wrap your arms around her, but we're going to be standing.
0: Mm-hmm.
2: Jared and I will hug each other first,
0: sure.
2: And you can see how it's done, and then you can hug.
0: All right.
3: Then Matt will hug you, and I'll hug you.
0: Okay, come on. Yep, go on over. And I'm going to make sure to get it, because we have to make sure that we're doing it right. And it's chest to chest, dudes. Chest to chest.
3: Well, that's kind of hard with us.
1: It says chest to chest.
0: I think I made that part up, but.
4: Love you, man.
1: Okay, you can do. Okay, I like that part.
3: Good.
1: I like
3: sweet.
1: The tap.
3: You're good.
1: The tap makes it a little bit more manly.
0: But that was chest to chest, and they meant it, and they held
1: but they
0: it.
1: Tap.
3: The
1: tap's okay.
3: I did feel the heat from his groin, but that's fine.
1: Just a hug like this, that's a little bit not my style. But a little tap, I can do
3: give
1: that.
3: A tap, tap, tap.
0: I bet you can't hold it.
1: Now,
0: I bet you, Jason, cannot hold it.
1: I don't
0: it.
1: Know if I can actually wrap my arms around that, but we'll see.
0: It's probably easier than you think.
3: Yeah, there you go. Here we go. Okay. Oh, this is exciting.
2: Oh, he brought him. He picked him up.
0: Wow.
2: He picked him up.
0: I knew he couldn't do it properly.
3: Jason. And Jason, if you pop a boner, it's all right.
0: Get over there and hug Jared.
1: Oh, my gosh.
0: Come on.
2: I knew the pickup would make him feel weird. Jason's face.
0: Okay. Good job. Do you guys feel better about
3: Me
0: that?
3: Me and Matt's hug I liked better because Matt was not tense.
0: You guys aren't afraid.
2: No.
0: You're not afraid to be vulnerable.
3: Jason felt forced into
1: it.
3: It
1: did feel like some boobs rubbed against me.
3: But that's okay. They're not. I mean, there's no silicone in there. But
2: they're real boobs, Jason.
0: He's like, what's that?
3: It feels so natural. Ugh.
1: I didn't like that.
0: Your face definitely said that you didn't like that.
1: No,
0: in
1: I just
0: both
1: don't
0: the
1: like
0: hugs.
1: It.
3: Oh, I could feel it, too.
0: Mm-hmm.
3: Like you're really tense.
0: Yeah.
1: I guess I could do that to a girl better, but not Katie. Ugh.
0: I'm not hugging you.
1: Yes, thank God.
3: I think they should.
1: I know you want to, but I don't.
0: We have hugged before.
1: No, we have
0: yes,
1: not.
0: Yes, we have.
3: I think you should.
0: When my dog died, you gave me like a side hug, and I was like, that was nice. Because it was like in the moment, and you did not know what to do.
3: Yeah.
0: You had already made it incredibly awkward and very painful in the car. No, it was like right when I found out that my dog died when we were in Savannah.
3: You're like, did you see the new Reagan's came out?
0: And I was like.
2: You just kept being like, I know I should probably stop, but. Did you see this book? Like,
3: Women 18 to 34 was fantastic.
0: Yep.
3: And what's your dog's name again?
2: And then you would say, this is the wrong time for this. This is the wrong time for this.
1: Isn't that trying? I was trying to cheer you up because your dog died. I was trying to distract you and cheer you up with the good news.
0: That didn't help.
1: You know, the good news doesn't help balance it out a little
0: bit. I didn't care about anything else in the moment. It was very sad.
3: Maybe later, though. I think y'all should hug because y'all. I think y'all currently have the most animosity of anybody on the show.
1: No.
0: Not going to do it.
3: Any two, don't you think, HR, Matt, of any two HR people on the show?
2: Of the two people right now, yeah. It's definitely.
0: That's
2: the HR.
3: Yeah, it's been me and Jason for years have the most tension with each other, but that's been different recently.
1: Right now, I have a lot of tension towards you for suggesting this.
3: You want another hug?
0: Do you know what's really weird? Is that I would have no problem hugging Jared, and I'd have no problem hugging Matt, but I don't.
1: That's because there's sexual tension between them.
2: No. I don't think that helps, Jason.
3: Please, can we please film you two hugging?
1: No.
3: I
1: don't
0: want to.
3: No. All right.
0: Thank you.
3: Well, I liked it. I do. So the study suggests you should hug your guy friends.
0: Yes, because it does promote vulnerability, and it's... It hugging one another is not wrong, but you have somehow, some way been wired to think that because by society or the way you were raised, whatever. But it helps. Physical touch helps people. It does.
3: Yeah, it does. Well, and you know, I have like outside of family because I have two awesome brothers, and my dad was the best at like somebody I could talk to about anything. He's passed away, but like Jason's been actually really good over the last probably couple years with being. Of guys, because Katie, I tell you so much.
0: Yeah.
3: Of guys, been in surprisingly supportive. I mean, I don't know how many times he's wept when I've shared my story. No, usually when we're talking about our lawyer.
2: He's going to punch you.
3: No, he hasn't wept, but he's been very kind. I know that you don't want people to know that, but you have been. And then my friend Sal, it's really nice to have a guy that you can talk to, and my friend Mike Wilkinson, where you can share everything.
0: Yeah.
3: And I mean everything. Well, it's National Kissing Day, and we want to see if we can try to explain what kissing is to someone who doesn't know what it is. Like, let's say an alien came to this earth. Like, now, what do y'all do now? If you think about it, it's very weird. A deep dive into kissing that's next.
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1: It's International Kissing Day to all who celebrate. I think most people celebrate. I think
0: if you have somebody.
1: If you do, you can just make out with yourself.
2: No.
1: Why not?
2: Kiss yourself.
1: So, did you guys ever practice kissing like on things like inanimate objects when you were younger?
0: No, we practiced air humping.
1: We used to practice.
2: Did you really do that, Jason?
1: Yeah.
3: I've made out with myself in the mirror. Mm-hmm. I put my tongue on the mirror before.
0: You saw his favorite person. He went for it.
3: I'm like, wait a minute. Who is that?
4: What's up, stud?
3: I guess I am gay because I'm really attracted to that
1: person. I love myself.
0: That guy is so hot.
1: I used to practice in the shower, like on the shower wall.
0: Okay.
1: Because growing up with sisters, you never knew who was going to come through the door. So if they walked in and I'm making out with the mirror, everybody's going to see that.
0: Oh, they're going to clown you for the rest of your life.
1: Yeah, so you just go behind the shower curtain and you make out with the wall for a minute. You're like, I think I'm going to be a pretty good kisser.
0: Yeah, wow.
1: I think. I don't know. But can you imagine, just pretend like there's an alien, okay, from outer space and comes to Earth. And then you have to explain kissing and why we do it.
0: Yes.
1: It's very odd.
3: Ruined Jared already ruined sex for me.
0: Yeah, I know. I've actually not ruined it for myself.
3: Every once in a while.
0: Yeah, once he was with me, it's been bad with everyone.
3: Because he's telling me, like, isn't it weird that we go up and down? And then I'm like, yes, it is.
0: And I went to great detail about blood flow and entry points. And
3: so I like, now during it pops in my mind for the second, and I like distract myself.
1: You're like, no.
3: Now it's going to be like that for kissing.
0: Well, I'm helping you last longer, Jason. You're welcome.
1: It is like that for kissing because you think,
0: it's freaking weird.
1: I want to put my mouth on this other person's mouth
3: and
1: touch their tongue.
0: Tongues.
1: Yeah. And then that is what makes, like, it turns you on.
0: Right.
1: You know? And then,
3: maybe it's just because it's something you can do besides sexy time that you can be really close to the person. It's the most closest you can be.
0: Yeah.
1: Yes, but only people that you are already attracted to, because I can tell you right now, if I'm not attracted to you, I don't want your mouth anywhere near me.
0: Oh, I know.
3: Yeah, but if to your significant other,
1: right. But it's
0: still
1: just
0: weird. It's like,
1: yeah, there are certain people in the world that you would put your mouth on them.
0: Right.
1: But then there's some that you wouldn't touch with the tip
0: like
1: of a bowl.
0: If somebody you knew like had a fork in their mouth and they took a bite of something and they're like, I don't have a fork. You're like, just use this one. You're probably like, ew, gross.
1: Or,
0: but you'll make out with them.
1: Yeah, use my toothbrush.
0: Right. You're like, oh, I'm not using your toothbrush.
1: Never.
3: But you, Katie, have walked by at one of the widespread panics or one of those concerts and randomly locked eyes at the bathroom with a guy that you were passing and randomly, without even saying anything, made out with him.
1: Made out. It was the attraction. I knew I wanted to put my mouth on his mouth. And we put our mouths on each other's mouths.
0: You were so... Oh, Jason, go ahead. Sorry.
3: No, I just was wondering, did you get herpes on your lip?
1: No.
3: Because you could have.
1: No, I mean, you could have. That's the chance you take.
0: It away.
1: That's the chance you take when you're
0: acid
1: kissing.
0: Took it right away.
4: Let me drag this cig real quick.
0: And then, you know, because I'm in the dating role now, it's like the anticipation, even being older, of like, are we going to kiss?
1: Yeah, are we
0: going
1: to kiss? It's a big deal.
0: It's like a big deal. And as a guy, normally you're the one that has to be like, these luscious lips are coming for you. Endorsed by Jason Goodman.
1: Don't say that.
0: These lips, can you make a card for me? Endorsed by Jason Goodman. These lips.
3: Okay. Only thing I endorsed was that they were luscious.
0: Thank you.
1: My God.
3: Not luscious.
0: Voluptuous.
1: My God. Voluptuous. I know you said luscious too at one point.
0: But
3: maybe it's the show that you are attracted to her. I know what you're saying, the whole point of, but it's just a way human beings can, because robots aren't going to kiss. There's no reason.
1: No.
0: No.
3: You know
1: but
3: what
1: it's
3: I mean?
1: The fact that it's your mouth.
0: Yeah.
1: You know, it's, yes, we hold hands, but this is my mouth on yours.
0: Bring that thing over
3: do you,
0: here.
3: When you kiss Ben, do you sometimes make out with tongue?
1: We still make out. We still make out a lot.
3: Matt, do you make out with your wife with tongue?
4: Yes.
3: Okay. Mm-hmm. Jared, did you do that with your wives?
0: Wives at the same time, actually. And and anybody I've dated.
1: Yeah.
0: But I wait for the tongue.
1: Like,
0: No, I'm saying even somebody new, it's like, it's more the sensual kissing, which is the lips. And then it builds up.
3: If you're waiting for the tongue, doesn't hurt if she goes first, doesn't hit your lips?
0: I've had girls be like right away. I'm like, okay.
1: That's not, I don't enjoy that.
0: I mean, I don't push her off or anything, but I'm like,
1: maybe you like pull your head away a little bit.
0: Like, whoa, what? Hey.
3: Do elderly people, do you think they still use tongue? I don't think so.
1: Who knows what they're doing in their bedroom?
3: So.
1: I hope they do.
3: I don't think so. It's all downhill. I think that you don't use your tongue. It's like a quick little peck.
1: Because you don't think they're doing it either?
3: I just don't think older people use tongue. I just don't.
0: Yeah, you don't see a lot of, maybe because they're
3: Yeah, exactly.
0: More discreet, but like you don't see them like making out. Yeah,
1: I would also not do it in public.
0: Oh.
1: I would not make out with my husband at this point in public.
0: But when you were new, you did.
1: When we were new.
0: New, you don't
1: give a... Yes, but now I'm not...
0: Yeah, why not?
1: I don't think that we really ever made out in public. I feel like we went... Our first kiss was outside of some bar in Greensboro that was... What's that one that they closed down for a while? And it was the music venue. It was on Spring Garden Street. Anyway, we went outside.
3: Oh, I know.
1: And that's where we had our first kiss, but it wasn't in front of everybody.
0: It's obviously memorable. You
4: the
0: can't
4: blind tiger?
1: Blind Tiger. Yes, yeah, well, they shut it down.
0: You didn't kiss the first night when...
1: No. No, oh, yeah, on our first date, we did not.
0: On your first date, you went to Wine Styles or wine?
1: We went to 1618 Midtown. It was 1618.
0: I thought you went to some wine place.
1: That was it. Well, to a wine tasting at 1618.
0: Oh, a wine tasting Midtown. There.
3: One of the more expensive restaurants.
0: Of course.
1: Yeah.
0: I've not.
1: Well, it was the first date. He was trying to impress.
3: What? You should videotape you and Ben kissing, and I would like to see it.
1: Okay. No, I don't put any of those things.
4: What's Barry's extension?
0: That's our HR guy.
1: I don't know.
4: I'm not even calling on behalf of Katie. It's me at this point. Yeah. It feels dirty.
0: Yeah. We call Barry.
3: Well, Matt, you could do it too.
4: No.
1: Do we feel offended, Matt, or do we feel flattered that he wants to see it?
4: I don't know. I don't know if it's weirder for me or for you.
1: Don't know.
0: You know what?
1: It's not happening.
3: There's a reason. The reason why is
1: because you want to critique.
3: No. Yes. I was going to say that.
4: I'm out of material.
3: I just want to see your different styles.
0: Okay.
1: Yeah, I'm not going to do that. Those are very private moments between my husband and I.
3: A kiss?
1: Yeah. I don't like to have...
0: If I was with someone, I would film it. But.
1: No. You remember how cringe it was the one time that we had Whitney in the studio when she was working with
0: us?
1: Oh,
0: my gosh, yeah.
1: And our intern at the time had never been kissed, and he... signed a waiver for all you legal heads listening.
0: Right.
1: He wanted to. He wanted his first kiss. He did not want to leave.
3: Oh, it was his first kiss?
1: His first
0: kiss
1: ever.
0: He's a senior in college.
1: Mm-hmm.
3: And Whitney would volunteer.
1: And she said that he was a pretty good... I can't imagine it because I wanted to die.
0: Watching it.
1: So
0: awkward.
1: And hearing it. Remember?
3: And he was probably like...
1: Oh, it still kills me.
3: Oh, great. This is my first kiss.
1: He was all about it.
0: It's on YouTube. I should still be on YouTube.
1: I can repost it.
0: Yeah,
1: I'll repost it.
0: He was shaking, though.
1: So nervous.
0: Yeah.
1: And he said he did not want to go to college.
0: Oh, I thought he was in college.
1: Oh, maybe.
0: He didn't want to get out of college without kissing somebody.
1: And so Whitney was like, well, I mean, I'll kiss you. She didn't care.
0: Yeah.
1: And so he said,
0: I'll do more if you want.
1: Yeah.
0: No. But
1: but it was so he's like, wait a minute, what's happening? Cringe. I couldn't.
0: How about you and Carol?
1: Did you guys make out?
0: Or y'all send videos?
3: I mean, lately more than ever. She recently said that to me. She said, this is the... Our marriage is better than we've ever had in the history of being married.
0: Oh, there goes the jinx.
1: Wow.
0: Yes, I'm sorry.
1: That's a good thing, though.
0: No, I'm happy for you.
3: Yeah, so we have been making out more lately.
1: That's a good thing.
3: Yeah, and to Jared's point about you wait for the tongue, because I still do that to Carol, because I don't know if she just...
1: You have to build up to it.
3: Yeah, she ate, like, let's say she just ate spaghetti and the garlic. It's not that I care. She cares. So sometimes when I come over to her... She could be like, oh gosh, my breath isn't going to smell good. So she purposely doesn't use, and I'm like going in for a makeout.
1: Mm-hmm.
3: So it becomes like.
1: You're on different pages.
3: I basically lick her lips for a little while.
1: Oh, you're like, that garlic tastes delicious.
3: I'm hungry.
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1: It's International Kissing Day, and did you know that kissing actually has some good benefits for your health?
0: Oh.
1: It's true, as long as the person does not have a cold or any sort of...
0: Right, some sort of illness.
2: Or herpes.
1: Or, any of that that you could catch.
0: Other than that.
1: Yeah, but if they're perfectly healthy, then kissing is really good for you, because one of the reasons, it increases your blood flow.
0: Yes, it does.
1: Mm-hmm. You get the blood surging.
0: Don't say surging.
1: Well, how about this surging. One? Makes your nipples stiff.
0: Do they?
1: According to the study, I was like, I don't want to say that.
0: Yeah.
1: I don't want to say that out loud. But yes, it's true. It is true.
0: Is and that then a health benefit?
1: Makes your stomach fluttery. So it's the benefit is getting the blood moving around your body.
0: Yeah.
1: So that's a good health benefit to kissing.
3: Is that Because I heard it also gets your endorphins going, which
1: does that too?
3: Is like makes you get out of depression.
1: Yeah, it helps boost your adrenaline. It gets your adrenaline rushing, which is really great, because you get a rush of adrenaline. That's why your heart races, and then your palms get kind of sweaty, and it's all the things that you hear about when you get excited, and that's good for your system to have
0: Right. Mm-hmm. Yeah. Well,
1: go ahead.
0: Never mind. I was just thinking about, it just makes me think of all the other stuff that starts to happen after that.
1: Oh, yeah.
0: It's all weird.
1: Yeah.
0: It's weird.
1: We're just going to keep
0: it. The thing that happens to women's weird. The thing that happens to guys is weird.
3: Just you're ruining
1: innocently
3: it.
1: Kissing. This is what we're talking about.
0: Innocent.
1: Yeah.
0: Okay.
3: Jared, when you're going on a date and you do feel as though the girl is attractive.
0: Yes.
3: Are you the one to pursue the kiss, or she?
0: It's been very rare that I've had to pursue the kiss because they're all over me. No, I always am nervous about it.
1: Mm-hmm.
0: Just one time.
3: Like you're already thinking about
0: it. I know. Yeah. Like, will we? Should I play it cool?
1: Sure.
0: And see if we go on another date. You can tell, like, when there's like the vibe is there, you can totally tell. I've been wrong before, and that's very embarrassing. BYU, Idaho, and I know I've shared this with you guys before, but for new people, I was in college. I didn't even have a car then. I just got there. I'm walking on my date.
1: Uh-huh.
0: I walked on my date. I picked her up because we're in dorms.
1: What do you mean you picked her up?
0: I picked her up. I mean, I literally walked to her dorm. I didn't have a car.
1: Yeah.
0: And then we went to like some place that was close, and she was like, oh, flirt, and oh, you're so funny, blah, blah, blah, blah, blah. Mm-hmm. Brunette. Mm-hmm. Oh, started my kick at that time. Brunette, she was super cool, very easy to talk to, very attractive. And she actually asked me out.
1: Oh.
0: Anyway. And then we went on the date. We're in like what would be like a bog garden, like a centennial type garden at night. And it's Idaho, so it's cooler, but it's not cold, but it's nice and cool.
1: You hear those bullfrogs?
0: Yeah, but
1: lightning bugs.
0: Lightning bugs. It's from like Hope Floats or some sort of Notebook.
1: The Little Mermaid, where they're out that, you know.
0: Yeah.
1: Yes.
0: Everything's happening. Sebastian's playing the drums and all. And I'm like, this is pretty cool. And she's like, this is great. Like, I'm so glad that we met. And I go in for the kiss. Turns her head.
3: And she goes, embarrassing.
0: I'm sorry, I don't kiss on the first date. And I'm like, I don't go on second dates. People don't kiss on the first date. So we're even.
1: You're lost.
0: I
3: go on dates where people sleep with me. On the first
1: Then you threw her into the bog garden. Yeah.
0: Never to be seen again. But no, and then I was just like.
3: But dates now. Like,
0: yeah.
3: So when you go on the date and all of a sudden you're like, wow, she's really hot, and you start talking, are you like, uh-oh, should I kiss or not at the end? Or because I've always been told your best thing to do is go in for the kiss. If you like the person, just go in for the kiss. Mm-hmm. And if she just rejects you, she rejects you. But it also makes you to her, because you have to play games with women.
0: Yeah.
1: No.
0: That, yeah, I agree.
3: Yeah, you do. Mm-hmm. And it makes you come across confident.
0: Okay.
1: It can, but I think it's such a gamble.
0: It is a gamble.
1: It's such a gamble, because I have also turned my head.
0: So, have you?
1: Yes. And I've been attracted to the person, but I wasn't there yet.
0: You weren't ready. You
1: gotcha. I wasn't ready to. The whole idea, putting my mouth on your mouth, I don't know if I want to do, wasn't sure if I wanted to do that yet.
0: I think the last three dates that I went on, first dates in the last few months, whatever, or 2 days or whatever it's been. No, I didn't even try.
1: Mm-hmm.
0: Yeah. One, I knew I would never see again, and maybe that most dudes would just do it anyway. I was like, I don't want to do that. She'd live too far away. I didn't realize it. And then the other one, I just wasn't into it.
1: Yeah.
0: And the other one, I was like, thought she was cool, but. I'm going
1: to
0: wait.
1: I think it's better to wait and then want to kiss them as opposed to then thinking. Ugh.
3: Well, I think it makes it even more odd and more because, should I go now? It does say about 80% of American singles are open to kissing on a first. I'm sorry, 68% of American singles say they're open to kissing on a first date.
1: I think I'm not totally against it.
3: When you turned away, mm-hmm. let's say you did like the guy and you weren't sure yet.
1: Yeah.
3: It didn't prevent you from going on a second date.
1: No, it did not.
3: So
1: I just,
3: why not the guy should always
0: the guy could be like, ready. Forget this.
1: I just, yeah. But that's okay then.
0: That's okay because you don't owe anybody anything.
3: No, but if let's say Katie turned her face and the guy like kissed her cheek.
0: Rude. Mm-hmm.
3: Right.
0: Yeah.
3: What do you have to lose? You have nothing. You're still going to go possibly if she likes you on a second
0: date. That's true. Mm-hmm.
3: You know, if once she says yes to a second date, then you're like, okay, so the kiss didn't even matter.
0: Right. That's true. And also I think now because I have actually gone on some dates recently, people actually met in person.
1: Mm-hmm.
0: Love that. That's like, to me, so much better. But then also, I picked up somebody from the speed dating thing. Anyway.
3: Well, it was a dating event, of course.
0: No, I'm saying that one afterwards, I had talked to her before. And then afterwards, I said, hey, how'd it go?
1: You really were the hyena. I was just walking around, waiting.
0: Jaws.
1: We're like, Jared's not here for you, but then here he is in the wings.
0: Oh, no matches? Mm-hmm. Oh, so too bad. Here's my phone number. No, but I went out with, you know, anyway. But I forgot where I was going with that. But with the online version, usually you're talking so much before that when you get on the first date, it's almost feel like you're on the second or third date because there's a lot of buildup.
1: Mm. Yeah.
0: And so I've found that those sometimes move a little faster because all the planning and da-da-da-da-da. Mm-hmm, and
3: do you ever ask?
0: I have asked.
3: Like, can I kiss you?
0: Yeah, you know, one of the sister wives that we joke about.
1: I kind of like that. I like that. Yeah. You know,
0: can I please kiss you? Is that good?
1: No.
0: Oh, well, not like that.
1: Say, I really like to kiss you. And then you're going to get feedback.
0: Yeah. Oh, I got feedback.
1: You're going to get the feedback.
3: But that would be weird if she's like, oh, no, I don't want to do that.
1: That's fine.
0: Yeah.
1: I think it's fine. If you really like the person and you really connect, that's not going to be a deal breaker. It's not. Fine. Yeah. I'll wait to the next date.
3: Do you always hug at the
1: end
3: of the date?
1: Yes, I am. I'll hug a friend. Yeah, I'll hug anybody.
3: So, because then she doesn't know if you're going in for the hug or you're going in for the kiss. My thought is if she gives you a good hug, come back. And then give a kiss.
0: I know with Anna, I asked if I could kiss her.
1: Mm-hmm.
0: And she had her wedges on. And I had my shoes were off at this point.
1: Yeah.
0: Uh-huh. I watched a movie or something. I didn't do it during the movie or anything. And I had to get on my tippy toes to kiss her. That was different.
3: Yeah. Uh-huh.
0: And then one of the sister wives, I've told you, there's three women that I went on two dates with, two of the three.
1: Yeah.
0: And then the only one of the three that I kissed, I did ask her at the end of the day.
1: I think that's a nice thing.
0: And she makes fun of me for a little bit now, but she was like, no, it was nice.
3: Mm-hmm. Okay, let me ask you another question. When you go in for the kiss, are you going in for a peck or are you going in for the makeout?
0: I go in and I sense it.
1: I think it depends on how drunk I am.
0: I think you feel it too. Like, mm-hmm. What is their response?
1: Yes.
0: You feel their response. They're into it, then it might. But I just go like, it's going to be like a quick thing. Oh, it's not.
1: If you're not paying attention to what the other person is doing you're kissing, then you should not be kissing them at all. Yeah. You have to feel it out.
0: Yeah. Well, we're learning that Jason Goodman wants to take a very special type of lesson.

0: Jared and Katie in the morning, 107.5 KZL.
1: I went online recently and looked up sex lessons. I'm not kidding.
0: You do need help.
1: Mm-hmm. I swear to you,
2: I did. Are you trying to spice it up?
1: No, I just want to make sure I'm giving it my all.
2: Okay.
0: Yeah.
1: So...
2: Sure.
3: You need someone else to tell you if you're trying?
1: Well, I just want to make sure. And it was difficult for me to understand how they do. A lot of the sex lessons I looked up were more like how to connect better.
2: Where did
1: like,
2: you, what were you, you're like, where'd screw you go this. For that?
1: I looked up ChatGPT and I said, are there places around that you can get sex lessons from? And it brought up a lot of like sex therapists.
2: Uh-huh.
1: And it was like, if you can't connect and not having sex, this is a way to bring yourself closer together. But I actually wanted the movement, like the physical, like
0: the motion of the ocean.
3: Yeah. And, is this like a weird way for you to try to like cheat?
1: No.
3: I need
2: a
3: woman.
2: Lesson for you, Carol.
3: You can't just talk to me, ma'am. I need you to show me exactly what I'm doing wrong.
0: Is my hips in the right place?
3: Take your hands and put them where I need to have
0: them. All right. Is this good?
1: Yeah, no. It was mostly...
0: I'm with Matt.
3: It's starting to sound...
1: How to connect. I did finally found a couple places, but it was like cultish. It was almost
0: you
1: like...
0: You think?
3: And illegal.
0: They're called prostitution right now.
1: Yeah. It would be Carol
3: massage
1: and I.
3: Parlor, that's odd.
2: Is it like the yoga, the tantric yoga?
1: I guess it's...
2: And stuff?
1: It was like, it would be Carol and tantric? I going there, and mm-hmm. then you would have somebody...
0: Guiding you.
2: That's, yeah.
0: Yeah.
2: Listen, I'm actually not going to knock
0: it
2: for
0: there.
2: That.
1: Really?
2: Yeah, I'm not, because I think that shows that you want to be... You feel confident in the intimacy department, but mm-hmm. now maybe you want to change it up a little bit, or you
1: want to... I just want to make sure I'm, I don't want to say satisfying, but I just want to make sure I'm really doing the right pumps.
2: Okay.
0: Again.
2: You mm-hmm. lost it's me all, pumps.
0: It's all been ruined. And I do 4 pumps or 5 pumps here.
2: Don't look at me and say pumps.
1: And like, what is the time to switch and stuff like that?
2: Mm. Oh, all right. Again, I think you really have to be in tune with your partner.
3: So yeah. You want a coach.
1: Mm-hmm. Yeah, that's
3: to
1: it.
3: To stand there while you're doing it with Carol and be like, switch.
1: Well,
0: you can have Matt.
1: She
0: likes Matt a little bit. It might turn her on a little bit more. Matt can be in there watching you guys.
1: It's not that I want somebody to watch us, because I would have stage fright, mm-hmm. possibly. But it would be more of, let's just say we have our clothes on.
2: Uh-huh.
1: Doing it that way. Like
0: I got
1: a dry
0: you.
1: Pumps.
2: Yeah.
0: There's a dry
2: Again,
0: pump.
2: You said pumps.
0: You're going to pump in the hump. Okay. Yeah.
2: Sure. I think anytime you want to better yourself, that's a good thing. As opposed to, I would take that over being like, I'm the best at it.
0: Yeah.
2: No one does it better than me.
0: Right.
2: You know, like you're open to learning.
1: Well, I'm also wondering if Carol needs improvement. I'm not sure.
2: See. Okay. Now you
3: see, this is very clever, Jason, a way for you to get another woman in the bedroom.
0: Yeah, that's what I'm thinking.
1: Well,
0: yeah.
1: it's not going to happen. I mean, it would just...
2: No.
1: I'm not saying Carol.
0: I don't know.
1: Carol is professional, but I will tell you, I just want to make sure I'm really...
0: I get it. Like, you're not leaving anything out there on, you know...
1: Yes. What if I'm missing a whole thing?
2: Sure.
1: Like, the leg's supposed to be here. I don't know.
3: No, Carol, I don't want to sleep with her. I just want her in the bedroom while we're sleeping together.
0: Right.
3: She's just going to watch
0: She'll
3: and
0: gently
3: just
0: guide
3: coach us. And if she needs to touch somebody to get us in a different position, she's going to touch us.
0: It's fine.
2: It's fine. It's fine.
0: And then people probably running that, they'd probably be more open to doing stuff like that.
2: What if you just got like a Kama Sutra book?
1: I don't know what that is.
2: That's the book where
0: the drawings. Though,
2: yeah, drawings.
3: Spell it for him, because I can't spell it. I know we both can't.
1: Yeah,
2: I'll send it to both of you.
0: I think it starts with a K.
1: They do have something online that you can purchase. It is videos.
2: Oh.
0: Mm-hmm. Oh, yeah.
1: So I guess it's like not necessarily porn,
2: mm-hmm.
1: but it's a demonstration of two couples, hopefully attractive. And they will
0: show.
1: Well,
0: I do think when you're with a different person, Jason, I'm sorry. I didn't mean to interrupt you.
1: No.
0: I'm sorry.
1: Yeah.
0: I can't see him with the monitors. Mm-hmm. I didn't mean to interrupt. But I think if you're with you can't now, but when you're with a new new partner or whatever, then there's like, oh, I didn't know that was something. You know what I mean?
1: Because she might be trained more.
0: Yeah. Or like, yeah.
2: Different people do it different ways. And then you do fall into your own rhythm and your own way.
0: Yeah.
2: Sure.
1: Oh, that's the other thing. For years, and we do, to me, various stuff.
2: Mm-hmm.
1: And like, especially when we're drunk, forget about it. It's like, what did
2: or
1: we just
2: in a hotel room? You're like, who cares?
0: Yeah. My sheets.
1: What's that stain there from?
0: Is that blood? What is happening?
1: A lot of times, though, to get in that groove, sober is just different.
2: Mm-hmm.
1: And I just noticed when we're sober, and I like it all. This is definitely more to make sure I'm doing the right thing for her. When you when you do, after years of marriage, you kind of have your set way.
0: Yeah, yeah, that makes sense.
1: The same routine over and over. I'm worried that for me, it's fine. That is not for her.
2: Okay.
1: As much. I mean, I know she does like it, but not as much.
2: That is a very, that's the most thoughtful I think you've been in a long time.
1: Thank you. I told you I was thoughtful.
0: And you get to get more sex. That's pretty thoughtful. Who, what guy would sacrifice so much? All right. Take on Katie, Jared and Katie's pop quiz, going for win number 112 on the year against only 3 defeats. A little better than the U.S. soccer team. All right, anyway, we'll take caller 15 right now, 800-682-1075. Jared and Katie's pop quiz coming up with Jared and Katie in the morning. And just for playing, win or lose, tickets to see Neo in concert, all hooked up by Live Nation. Pop quiz coming up.
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0: Jared and Katie in the morning, 107.5 KZL. It's that time. Time for Jared and Katie's pop quiz. We love the game. There's five pop culture questions, 60 seconds on the clock. Katie's out of our studio in our soundproof booth. Just for playing win or lose, tickets to see Neo in concert hooked up by Live Nation. Matt, who's playing?
1: Tiffany. She survived a massive earthquake in Japan.
0: When was that? Was that the big one?
2: Yeah, the big one, 2011.
0: Yeah, and like the nuclear reactor like melted down and all
2: yep.
0: that?

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1: Okay, wow, that was a massive one. All right, do you have any questions about the game?
2: I don't.
1: All right, if you get stuck, you can pass. If there's time remaining, go back to the ones you passed on. Here we go. Question number one is multiple choice. George Clooney recently joked about being old. How old is he? Is he 60, 65, or 70?
2: 65.
1: Yes. True or false, Brad Pitt broke up with his girlfriend, Ines, because of all the bad press about his parenting with Angelina Jolie.
2: False.
1: Correct. After living separately for 8 years, this controversial couple have apparently been reliving together for the last 2 years and claim they are happier than ever. Who's the couple?
2: Pass.
1: Actors on this Taylor Sheridan show all got big salary increases, with most of them doubling their income. What's the show?
2: Yellowstone.
1: Oh, crap. Nope. What movie is this scene from?
3: Can you fly this plane and land it?
4: Surely you can't be serious.
3: I am serious. And don't call me Shirley.
2: Naked Gun?
1: No, close. After living separately for 8 years, this controversial couple have been reliving together for the last 2 years and claim they are happier than ever.
2: I have no idea.
1: Time is up.
5: Number two.
1: Started off hot. We thought you might have had it. Then the disaster struck.
5: Like an earthquake.
1: Yeah, I was going to make a bad earthquake joke, but I couldn't even think of a bad one. I got to brush up on those, you know.
5: You never know when you can drop a good earthquake joke.
1: I know. All right. Kate, you're taking on Tiffany. Okay. She was in Japan. Matt, what video game is that from?
5: Street Fighter.
1: Yeah, Japan. Oh. In 2011, when they had the big earthquake and the nuclear reactor.
6: Oh, my goodness.
1: Melted down all that.
6: Wow.
1: Yeah, she has four eyes now, but it's fine.
6: Hey, look, you know what? Some days I'd like to have four eyes and four hands.
1: Yeah, she can see all sorts of different things.
5: She was pregnant. Her kid's like 12 feet tall.
6: Wow.
1: Yeah, he's already in the NBA.
6: See, invisible. There are benefits.
1: Named Victor Wimbiana or whatever. No, she's fine. She got out in time. But
6: good.
1: Or later. She got two.
6: Okay.
1: Matt, your prediction.
5: I think we'll get a four.
1: Okay. Here we go. Question number one is multiple choice. George Clooney recently joked about being old. How old is he? Is he 60, 65, or 70?
6: He's 65.
1: Yes. True or false, Brad Pitt broke up with his girlfriend, Ines, because of all the bad press about his parenting with Angelina Jolie.
6: Okay, I think it's Inez, but
1: you know the hell.
6: Also false.
1: That's correct. After living separately for 8 years, this controversial couple have apparently been reliving together for the last 2 years and claim they're happier than ever.
6: That's Will Smith and Jada Pinkett Smith.
1: Yes.
6: Yeah.
1: Actors on this Taylor Sheridan show all got big salary increases, with most of them doubling their income.
6: Pass.
1: What movie is this from?
3: Can you fly this plane and land it?
4: Surely you can't be serious.
3: I am serious.
6: Oh.
3: And don't call me Shirley.
6: Airplane.
1: Yes. Actors on this Taylor Sheridan show all got big salary increases, with most of them doubling their income.
6: Dutton Ranch. What is it called?
1: No, incorrect.
6: All right.
1: That's what it's called, but no.
6: Is that what it's called?
1: Yeah, that's not the answer, but that's what the show's
6: right.
1: called.
6: Yeah.
1: All right, Katie won 4-2.
6: Whew, okay then.
1: Let's recap the questions. George Clooney recently joked about being old. He's winning some award. He's like, This is the award for old people. How old is he? He is 65.
6: Says someone who has won a bunch of awards.
1: I know, right?
6: You know?
7: Like, do you think he's good looking?
6: Yes.
7: So would you, if you weren't with Ben, date him?
6: With George Clooney?
7: Yeah.
6: If I even stood a chance.
7: At 65?
6: Yes. He's very attractive.
5: If I wasn't with Hannah, I would.
6: George Clooney.
1: I would definitely want to hang out with him.
6: It's George Clooney.
7: In 10 years, he'll be 75.
6: It is George Clooney.
7: He'll be elderly while you're dating him.
6: You are obsessed with a man who has been elderly for 100 years.
7: Well, I think the opposite way is okay, but for a guy to be,
6: what do you mean the opposite's okay?
1: It's actually the exact way you like it.
6: It is the exact way,
7: but yeah. I just think that when I was doing the math, in 10 years, you'll be dating or married to somebody at 75.
6: Yeah.
7: 15, 80, they're about to die.
6: Again, George Clooney.
7: Okay.
6: Uh-huh. George Clooney. I don't know what you're not getting about.

0: George Clooney.
1: Would you leave Ben for George Clooney?
0: No, I would not.
1: Okay, well,
0: no, I wouldn't want to break up a marriage. Absolutely not.
2: Would you leave your wife for Margot Robbie? Oh, y'all are doing really well. I shouldn't even ask you that right now, Jason.
1: No, but she's my backup plan.
3: He would leave Carol for Carol.
0: He would leave Carol for Carol.
2: For AI Carol.
3: Oddly enough, found that out.
2: Mm-hmm. Yeah, last week we found out that Jason would leave Carol for AI Carol.
0: Uh-huh.
1: It's
2: I can see
1: Carol.
2: Her face in there.
3: Would openly cheat on her. Like, look at her in the face and say, I'm going to sleep with this woman right here. See you later.
1: Because it is Carol. It's just AI regenerated.
2: What if it was a woman that looked just like Carol, but the AI version, but it wasn't Carol?
1: Depends on her personality.
2: And she had a great she had a great personality.
0: Remember that part where you said you guys are doing really well? I probably shouldn't even ask you that. We should have stopped there.
2: Yeah. You're right.
1: Margot Robbie's my backup plan.
2: Yeah.
0: Yeah, huh? Good luck with that.
3: Well, I said no one ever.
1: I don't have to go to a backup.
0: Yeah, hopefully you don't, because golly.
3: I'd hate to have to call Margot Robbie.
2: Yeah.
0: I love that you think you have a chance.
2: She's just waiting by the phone.
0: Yeah.
2: Finally!
0: Jason waiting calls on me bated today. Breath.
2: She was an Australian accent. Is she Australian?
3: No. I think that's the accent.
0: I can't do it.
3: Another day, no call from Jason.
0: Is she Australian?
2: I think Australian. She is. Like, good day. No, but like, she'd get her, it's like, hubby, get her husband in there. It's like, got bad news. Jason's ready for me. He's like, I understand.
0: Yes,
1: I will
0: okay.
1: tell you this. If I was dating Margot Robbie, I would make her talk the way she talked to Wolf of Wall Street more than the Australian accent.
3: No,
1: I don't like it.
3: That's a cold take.
2: Yeah. That's a very cold take.
0: Nobody
3: thinks that accent's more attractive
1: than
3: Australian.
1: Matt's going to say anything. He's from Archdale, where he doesn't understand the northern language.
3: I know what sounds hot.
0: You know what sounds hot? And Australian sounds way hotter than her Bronx, New York,
1: okay,
0: or whatever it was.
1: That's because we're born in the South.
0: Not born in the South. Thank
3: neither
0: you very
3: was
0: much.
2: And neither was I.
0: No.
2: Born in Oregon.
0: I don't know how many times we have to tell you that. No, we were not.
1: Well, I think so.
0: No, well, you're wrong.
2: More northern than you. And I think Katie's.
0: I was born in Washington, D.C.
2: Oh, okay.
1: Yeah, but the northern accent is typically the northeast.
2: I have an Oregon Trail accent, so thank you very much.
0: Yes, Oregon Trail is correct.
2: I was born in Oregon.
1: How long did you live in Oregon?
2: Oh, it was like 365 days.
0: Wow.
1: Yeah. Then where'd you move?
2: Idaho.
1: That, how long
2: and then Michigan, and then there was one place in North Carolina, then Texas, and then Louisiana.
0: I think you and I have both lived more places before we could even remember.
1: Right, but it depends on the length.
0: But still, all around. And then I grew up, Jason, by the way, I don't know if you've ever heard this before on the program, but I grew up until I was 15 in Pennsylvania, which, southern.
2: Yeah.
1: Yeah. Yeah. Not really like up there with the Northeast accent.
0: Okay, right.
2: No, the accent, maybe not.
1: No.
2: Yeah, they don't sound like they're stupid. Sorry.
1: Well, that's funny because northern people think that southern people sound
2: stupid. No, there's southern people sound like they're stupid. I think a mountain stupid woman sounding woman is hotter than a thick New York accent.
3: Yeah.
2: I don't like either one.
1: Well, I've never heard Margot Robbie talk southern. Maybe I would like that better. I don't like the Australian accent.
0: Oh, I do.
1: And I associate her hotness with the northern accent.
0: Okay.
3: No, I changed my Siri voice to Australian female.
0: Yeah. And Jason, let's be real. I don't think you associate her accent with anything for her hotness. You loved the scene where she's in the room, sitting on the floor, and then that is all you care about when it comes to her hotness.
1: In The Wolf of Wall Street, there's another scene. I'm very detailed about it. It's when she came out completely naked.
2: Yeah.
1: It's, you know, from when, what's his name?
2: Leo.
1: Leo was just sitting there, and she comes out of the room. Fully nude.
0: Yeah, you don't care what she sounds like at that point.
2: Yeah.
1: Well, she could be mute.
0: That's what I'm saying. Yeah. What do you care about her accent?
2: Mm. Yeah. With Southern, there's so many different Southern accents.
1: Mm-hmm. There is.
2: But there's some Southern accents I find very attractive. Then there's some where you just sound dumb.
0: Mm-hmm. Yeah.
2: Where they're like, I done went. I'm like, okay, no boy. How about you done went somewhere else?
0: I done did it. The Cajun, like the Louisiana Cajun one is very interesting to me. I could listen to it all day.
2: I always just think of from the Waterboy, the Adam Sandler friend he's like he's one of the coaches, but he's always wearing overalls, and he's just he's something like Boomhauer.
3: Mm-hmm. He's grunts.
2: Yeah. All right.
3: Also like the picture of Jason calling Margot Robbie. She's been waiting years for this, and he gets there and he says, one condition.
2: Wait, hold your horses.
3: You have to talk in an accent for the rest of our marriage.
2: Anything for you?
3: No problem, sir.
0: This is adding to his delusion.
2: Yeah.
1: Okay.
2: I still haven't heard from Bunny XO.
0: Yeah, I don't think you're gonna.
2: She read my DM, and that's it.
0: That's all you get from her.
2: I did see she posted a story, somebody posted like an article or a thing on Instagram and said, "Oh, Bunny XO's already moved on." And then she comments, she's like, okay, because I took a selfie with somebody while they were singing karaoke, doesn't mean I'm with them. Mm. So y'all going to do me like this?
0: Yes, they are.
2: She's following. Yeah. It was like some random Instagram page.
0: She should know better than anybody else. Yes, they are going to do you that way.
2: And you do that too. Mm-hmm. I mean, because she does the podcast and all that. All right, recapping pop quiz. Brad Pitt broke up with his girlfriend, Inez.
0: I thought it was Inez, but I could be wrong. You. Inez, I don't know.
2: You're probably right. I didn't want to do the whole name because I wasn't sure how to say it. I didn't know how. Because of all the bad press about his parenting with Angelina Jolie. No, they're Instagram official.
0: Mm-hmm.
2: They went to the Taylor Swift wedding, right?
0: Yeah, somebody posted a photo of them. It was like a makeup artist or something. So they did not post it themselves, but it was the makeup artist who did at together.
1: I wonder
0: you know what I mean? Oh.
1: I wonder if the Taylor Swift wedding, was it like an invite plus one because... Or did both people have to be invited? Because if they didn't go as a couple, did they go? Because if Harry Styles, for instance, wasn't invited, and I know Taylor Swift is friends with Zoe Kravitz.
0: Mm-hmm.
1: Would Zoe just go, or is she Zoe plus one?
0: I think it must have. Well, my gut reaction is name plus one because Cindy Crawford went and brought her daughter.
2: Oh, okay.
0: So she's married, so I would assume.
2: And there was somebody, is it Bradley Cooper or one of those guys?
0: Gigi Hadid?
2: Well, no, it must have been somebody else their date was someone who used to date one of Taylor Swift's ex-boyfriends.
0: Yeah.
2: But it was some big name guy. I freaking forget, though. It must not have been Bradley Cooper. I had never heard of her.
0: Okay.
2: But she used to date, like, one of her ex-boyfriends, so that I was like, she probably invite her.
0: Probably a plus one.
2: Plus one, okay. Yeah. Mm-hmm. Oh, man. All right, recapping pop quiz. Oh, yeah, no, so that's false. Brad Pitt, so they're saying they're Instagram official, but mm-hmm. I don't know. I guess maybe it's not official. All right, after living separately for 8 years, this controversial couple have apparently been living together for the last 2 years and claim they are happier than ever. That is Will Smith and Jada Pinkett Smith.
4: Oh, wow. Will Smith just smacked the shit out of me.
5: Keep my wife's name out your f***ing mouth.
4: Wow, dude.
5: Yeah.
4: It was a G.I. Jane jump.
5: Keep my wife's name out your mouth.
4: I'm going to.
2: Okay? Sounds happy to me.
0: Every time I hear it. And honestly, as time has gone on, it gets more and more cringe for
2: it
0: me.
2: It does, doesn't
0: it's
2: it?
0: Like, it started as the most shocking thing to have ever witnessed, you know?
2: Right.
0: Shocking. Now I hear it and I just think, that is the most embarrassing moment
2: and unhinged.
0: Unhinged.
1: It's a little disappointing, too, because you had a different perception of Will Smith.
0: Yeah. Yes.
1: He always seemed just like a happy-go-lucky, great guy. And then ever since that happened, I'm like, it's disappointing.
0: It makes me feel weird.
2: And I forgot after all that came out or before or whatever that they were literally not living together for 7 years. And I think it was like a year later. And then they finally started living together. But then Jada Pinkett Smith recently said the hottest thing he's ever done was slap Chris Rock.
1: That's the weirdest couple of all time.
2: Yeah.
1: Because didn't she have a boyfriend or they have an open relationship?
2: She had a boyfriend for 3 years that she, I think, lived with.
0: I guess then it was like, oh, he wants me. He wants me back.
2: Yeah.
0: Look what he's willing to do.
2: The hottest thing he ever did was slap a defenseless comedian. Hey, as someone's been in a toxic relationship, respect. Respect. Who am I to judge? Although it's ridiculous. Actors on the Taylor Sheridan Show recapping pop quiz on Taylor Sheridan Show because he has 6,000 all got big salary increases, most of them doubling their income. That is Landman.
0: Oh yeah, okay.
2: And so what's so funny is, I mean, Demi Moore is a much bigger star than Ellie Lauder, but Ellie Lauder is in that show way more than
0: she's
2: her.
0: A main character
2: and great in the show and makes about half.
0: Mm-hmm.
2: Hollywood women hating on women.
0: Yeah, I don't get it.
2: She got a big raise though.
0: Good.
2: They said some of the, you know, more supporting roles all at least doubled because it's the biggest show ever on Paramount. So, all right. And then Jason, you would love the Ellie Lauder character. You still haven't watched Landman, have you?
1: I just, when I hear the premise of it, I'm just like,
0: Oh no, you would really like it.
1: Okay.
0: You would, I think.
2: Yeah. It's not about oil. It's like Game of Thrones wasn't about castles and dragons.
0: Yeah.
2: It's about power.
0: Mm-hmm.
1: Okay, well, I'm busy watching the 358 episodes of Summer House that Katie got me on, so it'll be a while.
0: I can't wait to talk to you about it. Can't wait.
2: And I'm the only one watching Cape Fear. It makes me sad.
0: Yeah.
2: It's so freaking good. All right, and then what movie is this scene from?
6: Can you fly this plane and land it?
7: Surely you can't be serious.
6: I am serious, and don't call me Shirley.
2: They don't make them like they used to. That movie still makes me laugh. It's so stupid.
1: I like the Naked Airplane. The Naked Gun. I thought it was better than Airplane, in my opinion.
2: Yeah, I agree. Same main character.
0: I have to go Leslie back and Nielsen. Compare them. I
1: what do they call that? Back. Slapstick comedy?
2: It has that and almost like the almost literal.
0: Yeah.
2: You know, like Amelia Bedelia. Like, there's like, what's on TV or the cat's on TV or something. There'll be like a cat actually on sitting
0: on
2: the TV.
0: What is that called? It's called
1: slapstick.
0: No.
2: They have slapstick in this. There's a lot of physical, but there's a lot of.
1: Look it up, Katie. It's slapstick.
0: No, but what we're talking about with Amelia Bedelia, where you take everything
2: literally.
0: At, like the literal meanings of the words
3: deadpan.
0: As opposed. Deadpan?
2: No, I think deadpan's more the delivery. But Leslie Nielsen's delivery is deadpan for sure. They do like gag stuff, like she'll be up on a Lisa Marie Presley was on a ladder and he's looking up and all you can see is her skirt and he's like, nice beaver. And she's like, hands him actual beaver. It's like, yeah, I got stuff last, you know, like these innuendos and all. It's just real, really stupid. I don't know what to call it. We'll figure it out.
0: I guess it's just examples of literalism, literal mindedness, or literal humor, idioms. Yeah.
2: Oh, okay. All right, Katie.
0: I thought there was a different word for that.
2: Yeah, I did too.
1: Oh, it's literary comedy.
2: Literary or literal?
0: Literal.
1: Literary comedy, it says.
2: Okay. Okay. All right.
1: Well, focuses on the mind. It uses written or spoken words like sarcasm, puns, irony, and smart dialogue.
2: Yeah, there's a lot of puns. A lot of, yeah. Mm-hmm. Yeah, Airplane, that is the correct answer. Katie, another win. Jared and Katie's pop quiz.
0: Well, for the 4th of July, Jared was invited to go with some friends to the lake. And at first he was like, I don't really want to go. Everybody's going to be coupled off.
2: It's all like married couples.
0: Yeah, and you weren't really sure if you were going to fit in. And we said, man, YOLO.
2: Yeah.
0: Go to the lake.
2: I
0: enjoy
2: took
0: yourselves.
2: Advice. Yeah.
0: So he did, went by himself. And within the first 2 minutes of showing up to the lake, he was glad he did not bring anybody with him.
2: I was very glad.
1: Oh, really?
0: Yeah.
2: I didn't even want to be there at this point.
1: Wow.
2: I didn't.
0: Okay. Well, you'll share with us what happened and why you were glad you didn't take anybody with you?
2: Yeah.
0: All right, that's next.
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3: 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That's next.

0: Jared and Katie in the morning, 107.5 KZL.
1: Jared was invited to go to the lake over the 4th of July weekend with some friends, and you were kind of, I mean, you weren't.
0: Yeah, I was about 50-50 where I was going to go.
1: Yeah, and the reason that you were 50-50, not 100% committed, is because everybody was going to be coupled up. And
0: yeah.
1: You thought, well, I don't know, I'm not taking anybody.
0: Right.
1: I don't know if I'm going to bring anybody, but if I go, everybody's going to be, you know, in their duo.
0: Yeah.
1: And so you weren't 100% sure.
0: And then the lake, you know, it is Lake Norman, so it's an hour and a half away. I'm like, do I want to drive all the way down? What if,
1: So you did end up going.
0: Yes.
1: And within the first 2 minutes of getting to the lake, you were very glad that you did not bring anybody with you.
2: Really?
0: Yes. As soon as I went outside, it was this nice Airbnb that my friend Sal, and they basically had like, it was all their family from different parts of the country, some around here, some a little bit further away. And so I knew like maybe half the people already, which I didn't know that was definitely the case. But so it overlooks the lake and they have a little dock and their old stuff and they have their boat out there. And then it's like a 3-story house. So I'm walking down a bunch of stairs. And so
2: out of breath.
0: They're not a slide down to the water.
1: Right.
0: And it's, you know, 12 million degrees outside.
1: Ugh.
0: And they have a little beach area. And they were in the water, and then one lady was sitting on the beach, and one guy was standing on the beach. Next thing I know, the guy takes his pants off, and he's totally naked.
1: What?
0: And I don't know this dude.
1: What?
0: I would say he's maybe 52 years old.
1: Just completely butt naked.
0: And I was like, maybe there's like a shower, and he didn't know that I was coming down, and his family, he didn't care or whatever.
1: Yeah.
0: And the next thing I know, he starts running towards me.
1: What?
0: With his wang, bam, bam, bam.
1: Are you serious?
0: I swear on my life.
2: Oh,
0: I'm
2: my
0: like,
2: gosh.
0: What? Is he going to run past me? Did something happen? Did he get stung? Came up to me, gave me a hug, and was side, like, was humping me on the side of my leg.
1: Who is this person? My.
0: It's one of Sal's cousins.
2: So did Sal put him up to
0: it? Yes. So like when Jared gets here, because he don't, this dude, I've learned quickly, don't give a you know what.
1: Yeah, apparently.
0: And I was just like, I don't know where to look. Where to
1: Hello.
0: I didn't even know his name. How rude.
1: That is rude. You should have at least asked him.
2: Yeah. And did you already, because we know you complained, did you file a lawsuit for sexual harassment?
0: Yeah, I did.
1: And they were like, fine, get out of our lake house.
0: Get out of our lake. I was like, all right, well, I guess I'm here now. They're like, yeah, we were wanting to greet you like in the cul-de-sac to do that, but you got here, we were already down here, we forgot. And then as soon as you walked down, they're like, go do it. This dude, I mean, flapping in the breeze.
1: I love it. He did not care.
0: They didn't give a, and then,
2: wow.
0: then it's weird because he's standing next to me. He's like 200 feet away from his shorts.
1: Uh-huh.
0: And I'm like, what do you do now?
2: Let's walk back together.
0: Yeah, like, so we held hands.
1: Skip down to the beach.
0: Held onto his trunk like a baby elephant.
2: Yeah. Jared, was his unit big?
0: For flaccid, I was impressed.
1: Wow.
2: See, that's the
0: thing.
2: And
0: coming out of the lake, although the lake was 12 million degrees.
1: Yeah.
2: That probably helped it, actually.
1: And
2: that's the thing. I think guys that have a significant unit have no problem taking their pants down because what do they care? The only thing that Jared did is, wow.
1: Mm-hmm.
2: You know what I'm saying?
0: Yeah.
1: I agree with that. I think that if you, either you truly just don't care about anything in life.
0: And some people don't.
1: And that is a great way to be. I like those kinds of people.
0: Yeah.
1: Or you have something that you're trying to show off. And that does make me like you less.
2: Well,
1: if
2: you're
1: just
2: confident.
1: Like, oh, everybody. There's a difference between confident and then you're just showing off.
0: Right. It's like a woman with big, like nice boobs and she takes her top off.
1: Yeah.
0: You're like, although women don't do that to be funny.
1: No,
0: I don't think.
1: They don't. Not really.
0: Yeah, I mean, if they're maybe drunk or with their girlfriends maybe, but they're doing it in front of men and women, you're like, okay.
1: Yeah.
2: See, for most people, they probably would have to take a moment to get prepared and to make sure it's not mushroom.
0: Yeah.
1: But then there are certain people or certain guys, for sure, who just do not, they just own it. And they're just like, this is me. This is what you get.
0: He was me.
1: You know,
0: and
1: they don't care.
0: All the adult men there, he was by far in the best shape. He's like retired police officer from Florida. And he like lives in Nashville now. And he was hilarious.
1: And he just didn't care.
0: He didn't care.
1: He wasn't trying to show.
0: I don't think so. My vibe, because then there's another time we're like up on the deck, and this is the second day, and then I did have my sister wives come. I'll get into that in a second. My sister wives joined me.
2: You did have people come.
0: The second day. I went back the second day. And so, because then I was like, oh, this is fun. Now it's like, and they had mentioned, and I was like, I'll let you know how it goes. And they were like, oh, we'll go with you on Sunday. And we're up on the deck, and we had just gotten there. And it's me and two of the sister wives, Jessica. And the sister wives are just three women. I've gone out with two of them, and they became friends later. It's a weird thing. So
1: we've really leaned into the fact that you do have sister wives now. Because we've been saying it all along, right. But now it's just true.
0: And so the two Jessicas came. That made it easier.
1: Yeah.
0: And then we look over, and he's mooning us on the window. Like, he didn't know them.
1: Yeah, he didn't know.
0: And no one's butthole looks good, so it's like, he wants to show off his butthole.
1: I do love a good moon.
0: He didn't care.
1: I love it.
0: He's like in his 50s.
2: Was he well-groomed?
0: Yeah, I think he was.
2: Down there.
0: Yeah, I think so. Trust me, when I saw the wiener come out, I was like, no. When I saw him starting running towards me, because I thought he's going to, you know, at the beach, they have those little showers outside.
1: Yeah.
0: I was like, am I missing something? Is there like a little booth he's about to go into?
2: Well, who runs through the yard going to the shower naked?
1: No.
0: When he started running, I knew that there was something's off.
1: Yeah.
0: But when he first took his pants off, I'm like, does he not see me here? Because I was like 200 feet away.
1: Did you feel embarrassed? Yeah. Like, oh my God, I've walked in.
0: Yes.
1: I'm seeing him in the state.
0: Yes, I did, because he was like perpendicular to me, but 200 feet down. He wasn't looking at me. And then I think he side-eyed me and then saw that I saw he was naked. Then he ran up the stairs and then humped my leg.
1: Got it.
0: I mean, it was freaking cool, though.
1: That's a nice welcome, if you ask me.
0: All right, it's going to be a fun weekend.
1: You feel like family.
2: So if a guy did that to you, Katie, you're okay with it?
1: No, I wouldn't be, but I love that he did it to Jared.
2: Okay.
1: I love that too. It was funny that he did it. Like, because I would think that was very funny to see any of the other guys go through that.
0: Right.
1: It's just not appropriate if you do it to women. It's just not.
0: No. Yeah. And I think I saw Sal's wiener from a distance at 1.2. But anyway, because he don't care either. No. They had pants are coming down, all the stuff. They try to, we go out on the boat, right? And it's like, Lake Norman, I'm there. I'm the only single dude here. Man, it's so cool. Nobody there.
1: No one.
2: Which is shocking because it is probably, in my opinion, because my aunt lives on that lake, one of the busiest, craziest party lakes in the state of North Carolina.
0: Yes.
2: Honestly, it really is. I mean, they attach boats together, have massive parties and all that. But we figured out why
0: you
2: when
0: looked it up
2: Jared
0: yesterday.
2: And I looked it up online, why it was...
1: Because Jason can't live with the fact that he was promoting, my aunt lives there. It's so busy. It's party. You're insane. Then Jared's like, no. And then Jason cannot take it.
0: I was like, I was there. And we went like all over the lake. And we didn't see anybody. Even people that lived there were like, this is weird this year.
2: Well,
0: Jared,
2: you confirmed with me too that you know that lake is a big party.
0: Big party lake. I've been there on like a regular day, not just like on a Tuesday, no holiday, early summer.
1: It's
0: and it's
1: always
0: packed.
1: Busy. Yeah. Always.
2: Yeah. And the reason...
0: Of course, the time I go.
2: Was, I guess the lake is really down on water because of drought conditions.
1: Mm-hmm.
2: And they closed one of the main sections of Lake Norman where everybody parties. And also, when I looked, there was like sandbars coming up where boats can't even pass through. And there was also, the residents were saying, there's only a few spots we can actually get in the water with our boats, or not even residents, probably people just wanting to go party there with the boats. Only residents could get in there. So it was a bad time to go, except for the guy that was running down naked.
0: And then while we're on the boat, I was up there and he's like, hey, go up there with Sal and do like the Titanic thing or whatever. I'm like, whatever.
1: Sure.
0: Okay, so we did that. And then he comes behind me and tries to pull my pants off. I'm like, I feel like I was in a fraternity for the weekend.
1: That's what it's like.
0: It's like
1: seems.
0: I'm in a frat now, whatever that frat's called. But yeah, so that was like kind of, it was just kind of like there was no energy on the lake. That part was disappointing, but we spent most of the time on the, and we had so much fun.
2: Well, I think that the firework displays were you.
0: At night, fireworks was in. Then all of a sudden, the residents that weren't on the lake, it was like 360 fireworks. I mean, you didn't even know where to look. There's fireworks, I mean, major fireworks, because these rich people, I mean, these are all million
2: dollar
0: houses.
2: Probably were like, hell with that. If I can't go on the lake, I'm not going to waste my $1 million firework display.
0: But it was great. The fireworks are incredible. And then there's more people for the fireworks got on the, but then you're not going to get out and go wade in the water or when it's dark outside and there's boats going everywhere.
2: Oh, it's bath water. Probably a lot of amoeba.
0: But at night, too. Like, it's dangerous.
1: I'm not getting in the water at nighttime.
0: No.
2: That's the lake where my aunt does have a house there. And I went down the dock. And I'm always a little bit sketchy about lakes because they look dirty to me.
0: Mm-hmm.
2: And I jump in the water. And within 30 seconds, a fish came out and bit on a mole that I had and made it bleed.
1: Ugh.
0: Yeah.
2: I'm like, okay, I'm out of here.
1: I am not a fan of any of that.
0: No, I'm not either.
1: I love the lake. I love it. But I like being out in the middle of the lake and then jumping in and swimming.
0: Because you're less likely to get bit.
1: Yeah, I think.
2: In the middle?
1: Well, just away from the edge.
0: Yeah.
1: You know, where you could, I could see the fish.
0: You got your little floaty things.
1: I got my floaty.
0: You're sitting on something.
2: Yeah, but lakes are hard
1: to
2: see down. It's like
0: black.
2: You can't see.
0: I feel like anytime I've gotten nipped or bit by a fish, it's when I'm closer to the
1: to the dock.
0: Shore. Yeah.
2: Maybe there's more.
1: Around the dock, I can see them.
0: I know.
1: You can just see them.
2: You don't think there's any fish in the middle of the lake?
1: I do, but I can't see them.
0: Yeah, I think they're further down.
1: Mm-hmm.
0: But I mean, I think it can't happen. I just have never happened when you're in deeper water.
1: Mm-hmm.
0: But yeah. I'm glad you brought that up. So then the sister wives came the next day. Two of the sister wives came the next day, and I was like, so you know, they're like, these people are wide open. I saw a naked guy yesterday.
1: And
0: they actually saw two naked guys. Uh-huh. And I said, but they're cool. They're like, yeah, no, they'll be cool. I said, I mean, yeah, they're like married and older, but they're like, they like to have fun. Like, this was a fun group. And there's also people there. They're like, just kind of just bystanders, like just hanging out. And I was like, here we are. And I opened the front door. Sal's on the couch. Looks like he died. And he's like playing Sudoku on his phone.
2: Was he hungover?
0: Yes. Mm. He's like, dude, I didn't know it was time. It was like 11 a.m. Mm-hmm. And laying on the couch, another dude, his name's Nick, looked like a zombie.
1: Uh-huh.
0: And we're like, hey, what's up? He goes, hey.
1: Oh.
0: And I'm like, and then all the women are like, what's your name? They're like, Jessica. Like, yeah, my name's Jessica, too. They're like, and I was like, this sucks. I just hyped this up, and like everyone's dead.
1: Mm-hmm.
0: But then Sal's like, dude, I was up till 6:30 in the morning.
2: Oh, gosh.
0: He said, I fell asleep for like 30 minutes, woke up, and so we did like an all-nighter. And he's like, I'll get this engine going again. I'll get this look. And then 30 minutes later, the dude's butthole was on the window, and then they were 100% on. Then we went out, we were all in this like one float, like kind of had our arms on it. It was like this long, almost like pad. Mm-hmm. It was like float pads or whatever. And we're kind of just in the beach area. And there was one girl, one of the sister wives called Jessica, and she's more country. She's like, I want to fish. And we're like, fish?
1: Fish.
0: And so they did have a fishing pole, so she was like fishing. And while she was fishing, like we'd be talking, and I'd be like, yeah, Sal, like, man, it's so free. Ah!
1: Oh.
0: The brim, bite your nipple.
1: Oh.
2: Mm. And then, oh, really?
1: So then,
0: all the guys, we're just talking. Like, if you're talking to me, Katie, I was like, hey, the world. And, like, and every guy was like, ah! Even the guy that showed his wiener, who's like a tough guy, he's like, why does it hurt so bad? It's like, it didn't even hurt. It just shocks you.
1: And they just go for the nipples.
0: Nipple, bam.
1: Just okay. Anytime,
2: that makes sense, though, because I have the mole that sticks out like a nipple.
1: Okay.
2: And so they do, but I'm not alone on that.
1: It's your triple nipple.
0: Yeah. And then the women were laughing at us. No.
1: It isn't?
2: No, it's a mole.
1: Where is it?
0: You know, the triple nipple.
3: It's not a nipple.
1: It's not a nipple.
0: Harry Styles. They did like every once in a while I got bit like on the side or something, but it was usually the nipple. So then I was like trying to put my nipples on the pad. Mm-hmm. And also all the guys like had their man breasts on the pad.
1: Yeah. But
0: that's and the
1: not
0: women,
1: comfortable because then you're like holding yourself out of the water.
0: And then the women are laughing. We're like, you get under the water. They're like, no, we ain't doing that.
1: No way.
2: I'm never jumping in that lake again.
0: No.
2: I didn't have a problem at Blues. That's probably because they were killed by the radiation.
1: Yeah. But, I don't think they have faces.
0: No.
1: They don't have nothing to bite you with.
2: Yeah, I don't like that at all.
0: No.
2: And Jared, I just out of curiosity.
0: Stung. What? Yeah.
2: You show up because you were worried about showing up single because everybody was coupled up.
0: Yeah.
2: And Katie and I were like, stop always assuming that, you know, it's not going to be good for you. Just live life and just do it.
1: Yeah. You don't have to go for like constantly looking for.
2: Right.
0: I just felt more like it'd be like, you know, it's just different. The dynamic's off sometimes when it's all married couples and then one single person.
2: Well, let me ask you about that.
0: Yeah.
2: Do you think, first of all, when you get there, do they start asking about all the wives you got divorced from?
0: No, because they know me.
2: Okay.
0: Well, I guess they filled in. I mean, they filled in the other people. They didn't give a crap.
2: Mm-hmm. So you think a lot of times when you go to these events, do you think they're gossiping about you and your...
0: No.
2: You don't think they say, well, he's coming, he's alone.
0: They're not Jason and Carol doing it. No, I'm kidding. No, they don't. I mean, Sal knows me.
2: Mm-hmm. Yeah, but the other people didn't, so they had to probably get them up to speed. Like, yeah, he's lonely. You know, he's coming because, you know, he got two.
0: Maybe. They might have.
1: It could
0: I don't
1: be.
0: Know. I don't think so.
1: It depends on how in-depth they get anyway.
0: Yeah.
1: You know, if it were my intimate family that I see all the time, they probably would already know the story because they know me. But if it's long distance and we don't get to see each other, I'd just be like, oh, my friend's coming.
0: And I think when I showed up,
1: I think
0: the other people that I did know that were there that wasn't Sal, they were wondering who I was going to bring. And then when I showed up solo, they were surprised.
1: Yeah.
0: I said, well, and then anyway, and then the sister wives came and they were like, because then we had to fill them on what the sister wives like, why do you, because you walk in with two women, they're like, whoa, what's going on here? Like, no, you have to explain it or
2: whatever. You wanted to create the image that you were
3: like, you know, stud player type guy.
4: Like, look, I got two girls coming. They're I'm not single and lonely.
1: Jason, what I didn't say is I wouldn't have gossiped before, but I sure as hell would have been gossiping after. Like, what?
2: Yeah, but women gossip is different than men gossip.
1: That's
2: and
1: true.
2: It's an underlying thing that affects women because of the game playing. That
1: women.
2: Because women, they play games in relationships.
1: No, this is somebody. No. As somebody who I have no. The gossiping would probably be the same for all of us because I don't care what Jared. You know what I mean?
2: Right, like, but the difference is when a guy shows up single, it's like, oh, yeah, whatever. And all of a sudden, the guy shows up with two girls. All the other guys are like, oh my gosh, this guy just has two girls that he's hanging out with. And women are the ones that are like, how absurd is that, that he brought two women with him
0: Maybe
2: and apparently made out with both. But the underlying thing that women don't know is it makes you, Jared, more attractive. Because if there's a single woman there, they're like, well, he got these two girls.
1: I don't know what his deal is with
2: Jared,
1: him.
2: Am I right?
1: I don't know, Matt. What is going on?
5: I don't know, because I don't feel that way.
1: I don't feel that way either. I don't even understand that.
2: It's called a direct vouch.
1: No.
0: I think there's some truth to that. I do think if
1: Not if they know the whole story.
0: I know. Katie, take me out of it. In general, if a dude showed up and there's two, because both women that came, I believe, are attractive. And I actually, I haven't gone out with one of the sister wives. The other one I never kissed. So anyway. But the dudes were asking me, like, so what's the deal? Like, have you, which one? Or I'm like, oh, neither. I mean, I went on a date with one, just one. The other one I haven't. They're like, oh, okay. But then the women didn't even ask. But no, I do think if you see a guy and he's around attractive women, I think there are some women that think, like, oh, there might be some value there. There's something to him.
1: Or you're gay. You're their gay best friend.
2: Nope, Katie, we've talked about this with
1: that's
2: Pete
1: true.
2: Davidson
1: it
2: before.
1: It is absolutely true.
0: I think if you know the guy, you know he's not gay.
2: Pete Davidson had, he's not attractive at all to most women. And once he got one hot girl,
0: so true.
2: They're just like, well, am I good enough to date him? Because he dated Ariana Grande.
1: Okay, I can see what you're saying about that, but this is a very specific instance. Like, you think that everybody at Sal's house were all sitting around being like, man, Jared, like, he's a baller. I mean, no offense. But I'm just like, I just don't. That's so foreign.
0: Even if I were a baller, you wouldn't give me the credit. Anyway.
1: No, I would not.
2: But I think that certain guys are. Certain guys are like.
0: No, some of the guys came up to me. They're like, hey, what's the deal? Like, you're with both? I'm like, no, I'm with neither. But in their mind, they thought, the ones who didn't know.
1: They thought you were with both of them.
0: Yeah.
1: They thought you were with both of them.
0: Or I dated both of them and like, I just hang out with these women.
2: Or I attract, look at the women I can pull at any given time.
0: And they're just as confused as anyone else would be.
1: I don't think that's foreign.
0: Jason's 100% right.
2: Thank you.
0: Are there some women that were like, ugh, yeah, it's weird. But no, I do think, like if all of Ben's ex-girlfriends were super hot, you'd probably be like, oh, nice. Like, you might not like it, but you're like, oh, well, attractive women like
1: him.
0: We're
1: so far in it. We're like in a different realm.
0: I know. Women
1: so
0: don't know themselves. When you're single, if you had, let's say there's a guy you're interested in and then all the girls he dated were dogs, you'd be like, maybe something's off with this guy. But they're like fun, attractive women, you probably think, oh, maybe he's got something to him.
2: Yeah.
0: If there wasn't something that you immediately noticed, like he's 6'5" and he's got abs and obviously every woman's going to like him. There's definitely, I mean, I think Pete Davis is the greatest example.
2: Yeah.
0: He is very hard to look at.
1: When Jason starts the whole conversation by saying, because women just don't even understand about any of it. I'm like, no, you think in ways that I just don't even.
2: Because you don't get it.
1: Matt doesn't get it. Matt is a dude and he does not get it.
2: Yeah, but most.
1: You always go above and beyond when you're analyzing crap like that.
2: There's a clip of a real and a guy, a famous guy in a movie. Jared Leto. Not Jared Leto. Another guy. He's sitting there and all of a sudden he's sitting at the airport. He's sitting there with a friend and this girl walks by and he goes, hey, Lisa.
5: Jake Gyllenhaal.
2: You know, you've seen it.
5: I've seen the movie. Yes.
2: Yeah. Okay. He's sitting by the airport. He goes, hey, Lisa. And the girl walks by, like, gives him a bad look, right? Mm-hmm. And then he's like, this is the easiest way to pick up women. And the other guy's like, why? He goes, because eventually you use a common name, and one of them's going to be Lisa. And the one that says Lisa, you go up to them and say, hey, sorry I didn't call you back that night. They think they're confused, like, wait a minute. He's confusing me like he blew me off. They're going to start talking to him like, am I not good enough for this guy? You've seen him, right, Matt?
5: I've seen the clip. That's not exactly how it shakes out, but you're close.
2: Yeah.
1: It's like, this is like a whole lot of Bobby Rio, your online guru.
2: It's in the movie.
1: I know. Yeah. It is. It's like a Bobby Rio.
5: Movies
1: thing.
5: Are real life.
1: Yeah.
0: Yeah.
5: So,
1: I thought he made a good point. Movies are not real life all the time, Jason.
0: So, Matt, you don't think there's any truth? Like, if let's say when you were single, and because you have a beautiful wife, when you were
1: single. But we were talking about you going there, and then Jason's like,
5: The whole topic has completely changed from when we started.
0: I've dated some women that are attractive, and I've gone out with other women. They're like, I notice that you date attractive women.
1: This is what the point is,
0: their
1: mind,
0: they think there must be more to you than what we actually are seeing.
5: The original point was, if you showed up with two women, I would think you're not getting with either of them.
0: Oh, I don't know.
2: It doesn't matter. You still could pull.
5: You don't
2: know.
5: I'm telling you, if I were in a situation and a dude showed up with two women, I would think you're not hooking up with either of them.
2: Oh, that's not true.
5: Because if you were hooking up with one of them, why would you bring another?
1: Why would the other one go?
2: It doesn't matter. The fact that he's just pulling two women with
5: him. You can say whatever your truth is. I'm telling you, because I was asked, what would I think in that situation? I would think you're not hooking up with either of them.
2: Well, you're off.
5: Especially if you were here single the day before.
2: I think you're off.
1: I could also.
5: That's fine. You can think whatever you want to. You are literally off.
2: Yeah. No, I'm not. I think that is
5: off. Is your genuine state?
2: Jared,
5: I don't know the last time you were
2: saying it. Two guys to one guy.
1: I can give you this. If you showed up with a woman, if you showed up with two women, I would think I could give you this. He's hooking up with one, and she brought her friend.
0: They brought her friend
1: because she didn't want it to be weird.
0: Right.
1: I would give you that. I would never see you walk in and be like, "Oh, he's hooking up with both." That's in what world?
2: No, I didn't say that.
0: I agree with you on that. I agree with you and Matt on that. I wouldn't think, he's definitely... I would think maybe what you're thinking.
1: Yes.
0: Or attractive women hang out with him.
2: Yes.
0: That's not bad. If you're another woman, you're like, clearly I know what I look like and I know how I'm present myself. And so they might think there's got to be more than what we're seeing.
2: Yes.
0: Maybe.
1: I also do believe that men and women can be friends and hang out. Now, that does not mean that the guy wouldn't try something.
0: Right.
1: But if a woman friend zones you, you're friend zoned.
2: Mm-hmm. And that's so when you get rid of them.
1: That could be 100% like, hey, let's all go to the lake. We're all single. Let's go out and have some fun. And then I can be your wingman. You can be my wingman. Like,
0: and this is the first time I agree with him. First time in my life I've been able to do it. But it's because I hang out with the sister wives all together. Mm-hmm. It's not one-on-one.
1: Right.
0: Because that'd be a date. Like, I'm not, I mean, I guess I could.
1: You could.
0: Yeah, I did bring one to a Tanger show, and it wasn't.
1: Yeah, because if you're both single.
0: And we just agreed that we're just going as friends.
1: Yes, and I think that happens way
0: more
1: than you know.
0: And we're both single, right? Yeah, mm-hmm. I wouldn't bring somebody.
2: But you probably would do it if she was the last resort.
0: I'm going to say that'd be rude, last resort. I mean, second resort.
2: No, I think if you. I think if, you know.
0: Yeah. No, I think I wouldn't hang out one-on-one with a woman continuously that I wasn't attracted to.
2: As soon as you're friend zone, there's no reason for the woman. Don't even be friends.
1: See, this is again where I can't with you.
2: It's over. Like every guy that hangs out with a friend wants something, possibly something. They're not just going there for conversation.
1: You know that there are some men in this world who actually do just value women as people.
2: I didn't say value, but I just think that a lot of guys do not just hang out with women.
5: You're not going to throw something away if it has value to you. And so you're saying throw it away. So you're saying there's no value.
1: There's no value.
0: I think in your mind, you're thinking, there has never been a situation that I'm aware of in my life where a guy consistently hung out with a woman one-on-one that wasn't trying to be the boyfriend, hook up, or something. And every time a girl's like, he's just nice. You know, he hasn't brought up dating one time. Fast forward 2 weeks. Oh, he tried to hook up with me last time we went out as buddies. And it's like, okay, just be aware that that's, for the most part, let's say 90% of guys, 95% of guys, if they're hanging out one-on-one with a woman and going out at night and stuff, they are interested in you more than
2: 100%.
1: But the men should be aware that you can be thinking about that.
0: I've been friend zoned many times. But I get it.
1: Yeah. It's just very different.
0: I pay rent in the friend zone. Yeah. Mm-hmm. I've been there so long with some people, so it's all good. But anyway, it was a fun trip. My nipples are sore, not for any good reason, because he's stupid fish.
2: Mm-hmm.
0: You know? And then, Katie, one thing you were
1: Did
0: like.
1: Did they draw blood?
0: No, but one came that somebody. Okay, and so we're making fun of this girl. Because she was trying to catch a fish, and she couldn't. And she
2: just used Jared's nipples.
0: And that's what we're saying. We're all the guys like, we've caught 10 on each of our nipples. Can you get one? So when she finally caught one, she was like, she jumped in the water and she like shoved it in Sal's face. And then she threw one on the mat and it bounced. And I grabbed it by accident and like a stinger like went into the nail of my finger. And then on my other side of my hand, like a little stinger.
1: They have stingers?
0: Something.
1: What is wrong with that lake?
0: It's like I got splinters from a freaking fish.
2: Well, you know, if you grab certain fish, it can cut you. It can slice your finger off if you don't grab it the right way.
1: The scales
0: I just flicked it. Like, I knocked not because I didn't want to. And it's I can't get it on my fingernail. It's like this little stinger.
1: Yikes.
0: Good times.
1: Yeah.
0: Yeah. So I had a good time, even though no one was there. It was the least attended 4th of July weekend on Lake Norman. I think we looked in like 2 or 3 decades.
1: Are they having... like an algae problem as well, because it's been
0: too.
1: So hot.
0: And drought.
1: And yeah, algae. But is it
0: probably
1: algae? Okay. Because you remember the blooms, right?
0: Oh, yeah.
1: Where the lakes are having a problem with it because it's so hot and the water, it's
0: gross.
1: Sick. It's some sort of disease.
0: I don't like lake water, but
1: I love the lake. I love it, but it's got to be cold.
0: Yeah.
2: You're right about that. You go into the lake, you could come out with chlamydia. It's awful.
1: Even the ocean, when it, you know, like it's, the algae blooms in the ocean too. My brother-in-law just told us that the last time we all went to the beach together, he had some sort of sore on the inside of his nose for 2.5 weeks after we went to, we were like, really?
2: Well, the good thing about the ocean, the ocean has salt in it, which basically is like a chlorine at some, I mean, there's a lot of salt water pools because the salt keeps it clean.
1: He does roll around in the sand a lot, though, with all the kids, which is why we love him, because we're like, go
0: play with the kids.
1: Go lay on Uncle Dave, and then he'll just roll around, so we're like, maybe it was something got up in there.
0: Sand up in there.
1: Yeah.
0: Well, Blake Lively and Ryan Reynolds were snubbed. They're the big snub at the Taylor Swift and Travis Kelce wedding.
1: And we finally figured out, I knew that I had seen pictures of where she was and what she was doing. Blake Lively was at her daughter's horse show, and I thought, okay, she really wasn't invited, because I would have blown off a horse show.
0: Taylor Swift's wedding,
1: or
0: to watch your daughter on the horse for the 12,000th time.
1: I would say somebody else can take you. Yeah. Nana can take you to go to your horse show.
0: Yeah,
1: but we also just learned that another major celebrity who wanted to go to the wedding was not invited either. We're going to tell you who it was next.
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1: All right, partly cloudy, scattered showers and thunderstorms, some heavy by this afternoon with a high of 91, and then tomorrow, much the same. Partly cloudy, scattered showers and thunderstorms by late afternoon, high of 91. We're starting your morning off with sunny skies, 72 degrees right now. 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
10: Blake Lively and Ryan Reynolds were snubbed from the Taylor Swift wedding. But another major celebrity wanted to go and also was snubbed. 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
1: Taylor Swift and Travis Kelce got married, and we already know that the guest list was insane with lots of celebrities, lots of people in sports, lots of newscasters. I mean, you name it. If you were a big-time celebrity, for the most part, you were there. You were invited. Except for Blake Lively and Ryan Reynolds, who were not invited.
0: Blake Lively was a mean girl, and they said, see you later.
1: They were snubbed. And you know what? Truthfully, I did not believe it. I did not believe it wholeheartedly until she did not show up at the wedding. And then
0: they
1: I was
0: were
1: like
0: done, done. Yeah,
1: they
0: were
1: done, done. I
2: were
1: thought,
2: they
1: maybe.
2: Really good friends?
0: Yes.
1: Very, very, very good friends. As a matter of fact,
3: didn't they name one of their kids after her?
1: Betty is a song.
3: Or a song or something.
1: That Taylor Swift wrote about their daughter, Betty, or
3: that's
1: used her
3: is.
1: Name or something. Yes. I mean, they were
0: super close.
1: BFFs. Yes. I think when she was dating Alwyn. Maybe Joe Alwyn.
0: Maybe.
1: Yeah, maybe that's what it was. But
0: and then the Baldoni lawsuit, and then she got mixed in with that, and then she like was dropping Taylor Swift's name and text messages, and I think Taylor Swift's like, no.
1: Please don't do that. And yeah, so that really put the nail in the coffin for me, because I thought maybe, because we've all had these friendships before where it's like maybe you just have a little disagreement and it takes a while, but you get right back to where you were.
0: Yeah.
1: I don't think there's any getting back to where they were.
0: Not for a long time.
1: But there was another big time snub for somebody who really wanted to be at that wedding. Jared, you're going to love this. Meghan Markle.
0: Yes! Bye, biznitch.
1: Right away, I was like, oh, Jared's going to love it, because he does not like Meghan Markle.
0: I do not like Meghan Markle.
1: I like Meghan Markle. But even this, I'm like, you're not.
0: You're
1: this
0: not
1: is not a go to be seen. This is a wedding that, yes, I know they have more money than they could ever even care about, Travis Kelce and Taylor Swift.
0: Right.
1: But this is their wedding. It's not a public event where you're just walking a red carpet.
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1: Well, they are. 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
2: The official attorney of Jared and Katie in the Morning.
3: Family, you've had everything handed to you, but you say your life has been hard, and now you've written all about it in your new book, Wah. You see, my wife and I are totally like, you should write a book because your family's like stupid, and then so are like journalists. So you hate journalists. That's right. And now you wrote a book that reports on the lives of the royal family. Right. So you're a journalist. You just want to be normal people. All this attention is so hard. Isn't it true, sir, that your questionable wife has her own TV show and hangs out with celebrities and does fashion magazines? What are you suggesting? Well, I just think some people might say that your Instagram-loving wife actually doesn't want her privacy. How dare you, sir? My Instagram-loving wife has always wanted her privacy.
4: So dumb. I love it.
5: So back and forth. I actually feel like I'm back and forth on it because I say it's not a red carpet event. But then there were a few people on the guest list, so I thought, what? Even Adam Sandler officiating them, I thought was very odd.
4: You were right, yeah.
5: Very odd.
4: And then, I guess, did she make a deal with Good Morning America? Is that why she had the whole crew there?
5: Well...
4: because then they did like a big recap. Yep. I mean, everyone did, but they had like the inside scoop. But
5: not all the inside scoop. It was kind of like all the little things that people were dropping that they could say.
4: But they were there, though.
5: But they were there, yeah. Michael Strahan was there.
4: Yeah.
5: I don't remember who else from...
4: I think Robin Roberts? And
5: was she there?
4: Stephanopoulos was there.
5: Stephanopoulos was definitely there.
4: Yeah.
5: Because I saw him leaving at like around 10 p.m. and everybody else partied till 4.
4: Yeah.
5: But Tom Brady left at 10 p.m. Stephanopoulos left. And then there were a couple other big name celebrities who were all just like, oh, that must have been right at the time they cut the cake.
4: Yeah,
5: like, and then they're like, we're out. Yeah.
6: How big was the cake to feed 1,000 people?
5: I don't know, but I heard, and this is all rumors until we can start hearing from people who, once time goes on, I think they'll become more lax on certain things.
4: Or like we think that there'll be a movie about it or something.
7: Give it a month, it'll be on Disney+.
5: For sure. Yeah, oh, yes. Yeah. And that people are also saying that some of the guest list has been curated for a docuseries or producers or like that sort of thing.
4: Mm-hmm.
5: But I did
6: evening with Taylor Swift and Travis Kelce's wedding.
5: It will be. And I will be first in line to watch it.
4: I would definitely watch
6: it. Would
4: you
6: pay 100%. For it?
4: 100%.
6: No. Pay-per-view type thing?
5: Yeah. If it were on Netflix, I might pay up to $10 to watch it because I know my daughter would really like to see it.
4: If there's a streaming service you don't have that's like $6 a month, then you might get it just to watch that.
5: I might
4: like
5: get it just to watch it.
4: Yeah, okay.
5: Yeah, because I can't not.
4: No, I'd want to watch it. I'd be curious.
5: Yes, I would love to see. I like to watch shows about weddings anyway.
4: Yeah.
5: Let alone Taylor Swift's.
4: I typically don't, but I think this would be interesting.
5: I watched the royal wedding and they're like how many hours ahead of us? I get up early to watch it.
4: Yeah, yeah. Well, other than the 20-minute vows that you said yesterday, 20-minute vows each.
5: Yep, but I want to know what she said, and apparently she sang some. She sang some of her vows. And then also I heard that there were really long lines at the buffet. That they did. They had stations.
6: 1,000 people.
5: Yeah. So it's a lot. That's what I've heard. I don't know.
4: You better not be in a long line.
6: But for $20 million, you would expect it to be speedy.
4: Yes.
6: That's how much they paid.
4: A lot of different stations.
5: I would not assume that it would be a sit-down dinner because of that many people.
4: Right.
5: But a long line at Taylor Swift's buffet, I might get a little antsy.
4: Especially these A-listers that are not used to waiting.
5: Or eating, though. They're not used to eating.
4: Yeah, that's true, in public.
5: Yeah. All the models she invited, they weren't eating anything.
4: Yeah, you get to eat their portion.
5: Yes. So that's just a little bit of the insider information that we've received that Meghan Markle wanted an invite and didn't get.
4: There's somebody you don't know, Katie, but maybe you probably wouldn't, but he's an NFL player, retired, Will Compton.
5: Okay, no.
4: And when he didn't get invited, like he's friends with Travis Kelce. He does a tight end camp every year with Travis Kelce.
5: Uh-huh.
4: And he was like, oh, okay, I understand. Like, they can only invite so many people. And then he started seeing the guest list, and like everyone else in that tight end camp was there but him.
5: Oh.
4: And he's like, he was talking to, I think, Dave Portnoy, who was also there.
5: Yep.
4: And he's like, I got to call my boy Travis, see what happened.
5: Because that's hurtful.
4: He said, I actually got snubbed. Now I am hurt.
5: Mm-hmm.
4: Yeah. If you see like everyone on the show was invited but you and other people at the station but you, to somebody that you're friends with, you'd be like, what?
5: Well, when we were getting married, and Matt, you got married and had a wedding, and you were inviting people here too, so maybe this happened to you, but there were a couple people that
4: I
5: didn't invite because
4: like,
5: I wasn't.
4: Should I? I'm like, you only have a certain amount of people.
5: I know, and it was hard because we're paying for it.
4: Right.
5: It gets expensive.

0: expensive. And if you're, you know.
1: Yeah, yeah.
0: So, yeah, there were a couple. Did that happen to you guys at all?
2: Yeah, we talked about a few people, but for the most part, it was easy to draw the line, mm-hmm. if that makes sense. It was kind of specifically our show, the on-air folks, and then maybe anybody who I thought was a boss that might give a good gift.
0: They got the invite.
2: They didn't show up, but I got gifts from them.
3: Oh, yeah. Okay. That's nice.
2: So that
3: yeah.
2: was the strategy. Mm-hmm. I was like, mm-hmm. I don't think Alan will be there, but I'm going to send him an invitation.
0: Yeah.
2: And he ended up getting me a really nice cutting board that I still use to this day.
0: Oh, that's wow. nice.
2: Mm-hmm. Yeah.
0: Huh.
1: Nice.
2: I think Dick Harlow handed me cash.
0: Did I get a gift?
1: Wow. Did you get anything?
0: I don't.
2: Did you invite him?
0: Yeah. Dick Harlow came to mind because...
2: See, Dick yeah. Harlow did not come to mind, but he walked into this studio one day and handed me some cash and said, congratulations, and walked out.
3: I don't know. I like yeah. that.
2: I was like, what a move.
1: Yeah.
2: I'll take it.
1: Yeah. Uh-huh. I'll take that money.
0: I'll have to go back and really... And maybe I'll ask Ben. He'll remember because I don't remember. God, I don't remember yesterday.
1: No, no, I can't remember anything.
0: Plus, let alone a huge event in your life. I'm like, ah.
1: It's like a blur.
0: It's a blur. But we do know that Adam Sandler... officiated the wedding for Taylor Swift and Travis Kelce. But would you like to know why Adam Sandler called 911 while he was on Nantucket?
1: Yeah.
0: Because he just did. I'm going to tell you why he called 911. That's next.
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0: Partly cloudy, scattered showers, thunderstorms later on this afternoon with a high of 91. Same for tomorrow, partly cloudy, scattered showers, some heavy by the afternoon tomorrow with a high of 91. We're starting the morning off, sunny skies, muggy, 75 degrees.
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1: Find out why Adam Sandler called the police the day after Taylor Swift's wedding. Next.

0: Jared and Katie in the morning, 107.5 KZL.
1: Adam Sandler officiated the wedding of Travis Kelce and Taylor Swift, and then immediately went to Nantucket and called 911.
0: Uh-oh.
1: Want to know why? Because he didn't know where to play basketball.
0: Oh, I love Sandler. Gosh, he's awesome.
2: He called 911 for that?
3: That's...
0: Was it the non-emergency number?
1: Nope.
0: The Sandman. Ooh. Oh, okay.
1: Yep. Called 911.
0: I'm sure Nantucket doesn't get a bunch of 911 calls.
1: It's like they're not, I mean, it's the...
0: Like, we have a non-emergency, but yeah. it's still the police.
1: He called the police department. So it was not necessarily 911, but he called the police department.
0: Okay.
1: And he was like, I am new here. And I don't know where to play basketball. Where can I do that? And
2: so, why can't you just look it up online?
0: On ChatGPT? Maybe they would know a safe place, maybe. I don't know. It's Nantucket.
1: He wanted to find a pickup game. Apparently, he didn't know anybody.
0: He does this all the time.
1: Yes. And
0: I mean, I don't know about calling the police, but. Yeah. But
2: doesn't he have, like, an assistant? I mean, he's worth, what, like $1 billion?
0: Yeah, he's up
2: hundreds
0: there.
2: Hundreds of millions of dollars. I know he goes around like he's just a normal day, every person. You would think you would have some assistant you'd call, hey, find out where the basketball
1: game is. You would think you would have an assistant who could just pick out your outfits so that you didn't look homeless every day. Yeah. But he doesn't. So I'm sure he probably just...
2: He feels comfortable in that.
0: And then when he went to IHOP, he didn't have an assistant getting the table for him. He just showed up waited. And then, you know, obviously they got him a seat pretty quick. But
1: he's just like us, Adam said. Except for I would just drive around till I found somewhere.
0: Except for when he, you know, he does stuff for his friends. He buys them Rolls Royces.
2: Does he?
0: Yeah. Oh, yeah. Maseratis. And,
2: oh, my gosh.
1: I did hear that every guest at Taylor Swift and Travis Kelce's wedding went home with the... You saw everybody walking out with these black boxes.
0: Mm-hmm.
1: And everyone's like, what is in there? And had their logo, their wedding logo on the front. Apparently, they were diamond encrusted wine or champagne flutes.
0: Oh, wow. Mm.
1: So everybody got a pair of those.
2: She's just how much the they were.
0: She's just like us.
1: She's just like us. And then I also think, man, did they even pay for those?
0: No.
1: Did they even pay for them?
0: No,
1: or did somebody say, we will be your official diamond encrusted champagne flute provider?
2: As long as you mention us in the Netflix documentary that's coming out.
1: And you know she will. Yeah. And you know she will. If they provided them and they sponsored it and gave them 100%, we're going to see on full display what they look like. And then there's going to be some quick link where we can go and buy our
0: own.
2: For rich people.
1: For rich people. Yes, I guarantee it. And somebody else who's causing a big stir, Ariana Grande, seen holding hands, walking out of the Whole Foods with her old boyfriend.
2: The original, before she got into this relationship, not her last boyfriend.
0: Not Pete Davidson.
1: Not Pete Davidson.
0: She got married, right? No, she wasn't married to the guy that she cheated with.
1: She was married to Dalton
0: Gomez.
2: Okay.
1: Then she went with the guy from, from Wicked with the red hair.
0: Yeah.
1: And then they broke up. And
0: then, they never got married. Okay,
1: yeah, they never got married. And then she was just spotted walking out of the Whole Foods, holding hands with her ex-boyfriend, Ricky Alvarez.
2: Ricky. That's when you know you have money.
1: He's a dancer.
2: Oh, he is?
1: Yeah, he's a dancer.
2: That's her last ex-boyfriend?
0: Well, Gomez she was married to.
1: Yeah. I don't remember how long she was married. But it was
0: I don't know about this one.
1: 2015 to 2016, they were together.
0: Okay.
1: So Ricky, it doesn't mean she went back a couple exes.
0: And people were like... You know, and people are like, sometimes like, no, it's okay to be friends with your exes. Mm. I don't know. 10 years ago?
1: You know, he was mourning her every single relationship.
0: Oh, yeah. Yeah. Very public, too, in your face.
1: Yeah. And they say, oh, there's nothing romantic. I'm not holding hands with my exes.
0: I'll tell you this, Katie, you disagree with a lot of things we say as men about women. Ain't no dude going to Whole Foods with some girl he's just buddies with. No, we ain't hanging out
1: he's
0: at Whole
1: Foods.
0: He's
1: not going there for the buffet? Because
0: no.
1: I do.
0: No.
1: No, okay. Uh-uh. Yep, so that's the latest with Ariana Grande. We'll see what that's all about. Probably just a 4th of July hookup. Who doesn't want a little loving?
0: Mm-hmm.
1: Watching the fireworks with somebody.
0: Yeah.
1: I mean, she could have anybody. I don't know why it has to be an ex.
2: Well, maybe I always say it's comfort.
1: Yeah.
2: I always say that exes, and you don't have anybody else, and if they don't have anybody else, they're the easiest and most comfortable to hook up with because you've already done it.
0: Yeah.
1: Yeah.
2: Like, I'm talking about sexy time.
0: All of it.
1: What was that?
2: That's the bed squeaking.
3: You might need to talk to a therapist to get better if that's what you think sex sounds like.
2: It's the bed squeaking, Matt.
1: Oh.
0: I need my oil can.
3: I'm like two mice.
1: Nice. Jason, since you are my fellow summer house watcher, have you noticed that there are beds that are squeakier than others?
2: Yeah.
1: each season.
2: Mm-hmm. Oh, like,
1: ooh,
2: really?
1: They got the squeaky
2: really?
1: Bed.
2: Well, I think some of that's on purpose. So you can
1: I do
2: hear
1: too.
2: It.
1: Yeah, I do too. Yes, yeah. I think when someone gets the squeaky bed, because there's always one.
0: The sound engineer's like, I got you. Mm-hmm.
1: I think, oh, we're going to hear a lot of action.
2: They
1: on
2: put
1: this
2: a one. Microphone right by the
1: yep.
2: squeak.
1: Yep.
2: I will tell you, I need to do something with my bed because I changed the box spring.
1: Yeah.
2: Because it was just, they were very heavy. And
0: you need a rope ladder?
2: No, I need to do okay. Like you're so much taller.
0: No, I'm tall enough.
3: Those little pet stairs.
0: But yeah. Jason, just like when some dude's 5'5". Yeah, exactly.
3: You put up at the end
0: Carol's
3: of the
0: like,
3: bed for the old
0: on
3: dog.
0: The ramp. Get up on the ramp.
1: Come on, buddy. Come on, good boy.
0: Let's have sexy time. Come on, get on the ramp.
2: Okay.
0: Do you want to drop the rope ladder? She has like a megaphone.
3: Throw it down.
0: We're here.
1: Let down your hair.
3: Rapunzel.
0: And Jason, you know when you meet a 5'5 dude, you feel like you're Godzilla. You feel
2: oh,
0: like
2: I make
0: you're,
2: fun of them right away.
0: Yeah, you got to.
2: The reason why I have to get a new one, we got the bed with these heavy as hell. When I talk about heavy, it takes three people to lift one side box spring.
1: Okay.
2: Because it was one of those ones. You know what I'm saying?
1: Yeah. Uh-huh.
2: And we got the
1: He's
2: furniture.
1: Doing a motorized, like the motorized.
2: Yeah, yeah, yeah.
1: Yes.
2: Mm-hmm. We've got the furniture from, it's very nice furniture. We've got it from somebody. They gave it to us. Anyways, it was too heavy. So I'm like, this is too much weight for the floor. I was thinking. I get a little paranoid with that.
1: Do you think it's just going to fall through one day?
2: No,
1: is that you're very concerned?
2: I don't want to. I feel like it's too much weight on the floor. I don't want to break anything.
1: Okay.
2: And so I got this box spring that I ordered online, which probably was the first mistake. And it's like the slat type box spring. Slate? Slat?
1: No, the slat, like the wooden slats.
2: Slat. But this bed requires a box spring. But it's very light. I put it together. And now, when it comes time to... Weak, weak, weak, sexy time.
1: Mm-hmm.
2: It's thumping and moving all over the place. So the
1: the
2: box spring is moving on the thing and it messes up my rhythm. That's why I'm looking into sex lessons.
0: Mm-hmm. The sex therapist.
2: I'm like, am I not doing this right?
0: Your rhythm's off.
2: Yeah. It does.
0: Hey, just
2: rhythm.
0: Go try one of your kids' beds. That won't ruin it. That won't ruin the sexy time.
1: You are going to have to do something to fix that.
0: Yeah, you will. That will mess it up. All right, well, that's good to know.
1: Okay, now we get it. Now we know why.
0: Hey, money's tight for a lot of it, for everybody. It's tighter, you know. We have a dad's hack for feeding his entire family of five for cheap at Chick-fil-A. Because that can be expensive.
1: Yeah, a lot of people are calling it a genius hack. I'm calling it straight up annoying.
0: Okay.
1: Mm-hmm.
0: Oh, I can't wait to hear what it is. That's next.
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16: A dad's hack for feeding his family of five for cheap at Chick-fil-A. Some are saying genius. Katie's saying annoying. Find out what it is next, Jared and Katie in the morning.

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1: There's a dad who's gone viral for sharing a hack for feeding his family. I mean, when you go to Chick-fil-A and you have a family of five, it can be very expensive.
2: Mm-hmm. Oh, yeah.
1: Probably like $70 if everybody's getting a
3: one
1: meal.
3: One of the more expensive fast food restaurants.
1: Yep. For sure. Well, this dad has gone viral for sharing the hack, and I just think it's annoying, but you tell me.
4: We order 30 nuggets, $17.
5: They each get the buttered bun, 25 cents each. So.
3: Oh, I like this so far.
1: So you order 30 nuggets, so that's one box.
0: Okay.
1: And then you order everybody a buttered bun.
0: Oh, you could do that?
1: Apparently.
0: Apparently so.
5: Yeah, it's a good idea.
0: You know, Katie struggles with being around poor people.
1: That's not it at all. I'll tell
0: you
1: right now.
0: You pay full price.
1: I just think it's really just a workaround.
3: Why?
1: Because nobody else is doing that. You know what I mean?
6: Hannah's stepdad does this.
1: Does he?
6: Yeah.
1: Do you think it's annoying?
6: No.
1: You don't?
6: No.
3: To get one box of 30 nuggets?
1: Because everybody else is paying. They're just like...
0: When money's tight, you do what you can do.
3: So why would you buy separate nuggets that are more expensive than a box of 30 when you're all sitting around a table and you can pick the nugget out?
6: Yeah.
1: First of all, they offer now, the Chick-fil-A offers the family meals, which are a hell of a deal because you can pick the option that has cookies.
0: Yeah.
1: Which I would never order a cookie.
0: They have underrated cookies.
1: They have such good cookies, and I would never order it on my own because I do think Chick-fil-A is on the expensive side. Mm-hmm. So if I'm already going to order a meal, I'm like, well, I guess I just won't get a cookie this time. But the family meal, you can. You can choose the option.
0: Yeah.
1: So I feel like they're already trying to make it so that it is accessible and affordable for families. If you have a large family, this is, imagine getting in the line behind this guy and he has the order of the nuggets, and then it's like, and then we want the buttered buns for everybody.
0: Yeah.
1: And then we want
0: anything different,
1: like,
0: than making five separate
6: orders. It's not that much more.
3: Exactly.
0: You're wrong this time.
1: Okay. Yeah. That's fine.
3: In fact, you're probably it's probably quicker. I'll take 30 nuggets, 4 buns, blah blah blah,
0: and 5 waters.
6: It's also less wasteful. There's only one container instead of 4.
1: Exactly. No, because they're putting those buns in individual bags. I saw it.
6: Talking about for the nuggets.
1: Oh, well, yeah, maybe.
6: Yeah.
1: But they're still using the same number of bags because you would be ordering the sandwich because they're all taking the nuggets.
0: How much is a bun, I wonder?
1: 25 cents is what he said.
3: Why could you just put the whole thing in one bag?
1: Don't know.
0: Or maybe.
1: I'll tell you.
3: It's more environmentally. We know how you are about that.
1: I do like that part, but they're still using one of those foil bags for each bun. And I'll tell you who else doesn't like it. His son, who is mortified in the background.
3: That's ridiculous.
5: Buns. For $20, every kid gets a fried chicken sandwich. Look at that. Fill it up, make their own sandwich. We have saved so much money. I'm just telling you, can eat under $45 at Chick-fil-A as a family of five.
0: Okay.
1: Which I still think is expensive.
0: It is very expensive.
1: Well, $45.
3: Chick-fil-A is so expensive sometimes, in my opinion, for a fast food restaurant. Mm-hmm. We might as well just went to Fleming's or Ruth Chris.
1: I mean, it is expensive. It is.
0: Well, if you go to even Wendy's, unless you do the biggie bags or even McDonald's is pretty cheap for the most part.
1: Yes,
0: but some of their combos, I mean, there's like $14 combos at Wendy's.
1: But they do have the biggie bags,
0: which is
1: a lot of food.
0: It is.
1: And you get all the things. So I just think
0: there
1: are cheaper options if you really are trying to save money.
0: And you're right. Eating at home would be probably cheaper. I don't know, five
1: or
0: kids though.
1: Finding a different fast food.
0: Or do it through the
1: drive thru
0: so you don't I don't know.
3: Have you used the app, Jared? McDonald's app. It gives you free stuff.
0: Yeah, Kate told me about that years ago.
1: If you're not using the app, you're wasting money.
3: Yeah.
0: It's the best app of all the fast food apps.
1: The problem is that it doesn't always load. It will just log you out. And so then you're sitting at the thing, try to be like, hold on, I have to log in real quick.
0: It's not working.
1: I don't know why, but if I don't use it, I'm like, why am I even going here?
0: Yeah. Mm-hmm. I would say the app logs you out a lot, and it's hard to log in, but they give you the most points and like freebies that I've noticed at any place.
1: And I don't know how they're getting, like, how am I getting those points? Because, I'm logged in and I am giving you a code.
0: Yeah, then it automatically loads up what you...
1: But I'm not ever doing my receipt.
0: Yeah, I guess because your card's attached.
1: Nope.
0: Oh, mine is.
1: Mm-mm. I have to give
0: mine. You can do that? You can attach your card.
3: Mm. Yeah, I pay for it right on the app.
1: That's dangerous. That's dangerous.
3: No, it's
1: for
3: ready
1: me.
3: When you get there. You skip the whole thing.
1: It's dangerous for me.
6: Yeah, I'm on that one.
1: I would go a lot.
6: I don't order food on apps.
1: If I knew, that would be.
0: Like through the drive thru? Yeah. You already got it. Okay.
1: Chick-fil-A is the only one because my husband wants me to get the points so that he can.
6: So you can scan your app for Chick-fil-A and still pay with your card when you get there.
1: Right.
3: As you're handing somebody else a card so they can swipe it on something else.
1: No, I'm just talking about...
6: No, I'm tapping it myself.
1: Yeah.
0: Oh, if you like pre-order it, you're going to order more on the app?
1: It's dangerous to know that at any given moment, no matter where I am, just like, beep because it's not real money.
0: Oh, I got you.
1: Do you know?
0: Yeah, I got
1: it's
0: you.
1: Not real money.
6: I also don't want that influence. I can't control myself. Yeah. I don't want an app on my phone push notifying me that I need a Big Mac.
0: You're right. Yes, I do. You're correct, app.
1: Or so. That I get a free Big Mac today.
6: Yeah, I don't
1: maybe
6: want
1: I wasn't
6: it.
1: Even thinking about it, but now I am.
6: Yeah, now exactly. I don't want
3: get it.
1: Yeah.
0: Well, it looks like our entire show may have lost all of our work friends.
1: Yeah, 100%, I think. There's a job strategist trainer. Just like, I didn't even know that was a job title.
0: Mm-hmm. Making stuff up.
1: Who says that the office gossip, that's all of us, every single one of us,
0: oh, yeah.
1: are among the top three people that you should avoid like the plague at work. We're going to tell you why they say that. That's next.
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1: We've got a hot, stormy day ahead of us, partly cloudy, scattered showers and thunderstorms, some heavy later on this afternoon with a high of 91. Starting your morning off with sunny skies, 76 degrees right now. 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
0: Looks like stay away from people like me, Katie, Jason, and Matt at work. We'll tell you why next. Jared and Katie in the morning.

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1: Well, it looks like Jared and Katie in the Morning has just lost all of our work friends. Mm. There's a job strategist trainer who says that you should avoid the office gossip at all costs. And that's what we are. We are the office gossips.
2: Well, that makes us tighter, though, for gossiping.
1: It makes us tighter. It doesn't make everybody else hate us.
2: A lot of times we gossip about each other behind their backs.
1: That is true.
0: Not a lot of times. Every day.
1: Every day. That
0: like
1: is true.
0: When you're around people you don't know that well, and you say something, and they're like, don't tell anybody. I'm like, who would I tell?
1: Who am I possibly going to tell? Don't be silly.
0: And they're like, oh my gosh, you better not. And I'm like, maybe.
3: I would never say a word. Katie, did you hear
1: me? Did you know? The guy got to get their title right. The job strategist trainer. It sounds made up to me.
0: They make some, yeah.
1: It seems like it, because they're saying that if they're willing to gossip about other people, they're most likely going to gossip about you too.
2: We are.
1: Here's the thing. Yeah. No, here's the thing. Make it worth gossiping about.
0: Yeah, yeah. I'm bored.
1: Don't tell me nonsense.
0: Yeah, it better be something juice. Give me some juice.
1: I don't want to hear nothing. Like, don't waste my time. You know? But yeah, they say that at all costs, you should stay away from the office gossip, whatever. The other people that you should be avoiding, the top two people you should avoid if you want to keep your job, the HR department. I thought this was interesting.
2: Well,
1: why would you think the HR?
2: Because I think that you're now on the radar. You know what I'm saying? So a lot of people float under the radar. And if you go to your HR department, you could say the wrong thing, like, yeah, I didn't know that Jared was stealing office pens. But, you know, it just puts somebody on the radar. Or, yeah, I always mail letters from the office.
0: Oh, you're
2: and like, oh, wait a minute, then who pays for the
1: now they're
2: stamp?
1: Aware. Yeah. Okay.
0: Oh.
1: Well, according to the strategist trainer, they say you never want to get it twisted. Their primary concern is for themselves and you second.
2: Probably is right.
1: Their number one goal is to protect the company, not you.
0: Yeah. I've learned that way late in life.
1: Yikes.
0: Yeah.
1: Poor Barry.
0: Yeah.
1: Guess we're never talking to Barry again.
0: Nope.
1: He's our HR.
0: I want to do a test with Barry, if you're kind of listening, where we all separately go and tell him something like real juicy. That's not true.
1: Uh-huh.
0: And then only tell him. And then see if it somehow gets back to other people.
1: Oh. Mm.
0: It's called the HR Definitely How to Get Fired test.
1: It'll be the way we all go out.
0: He's like, hey, man, did you hear that, Katie? Katie's got a weird sore on her buttocks. I'm like,
1: what?
0: He failed the test.
1: We know told who you, the rat is. And then finally, the other out of three top people that you should be avoiding if you want to keep your job at work, that you should avoid these people, the enemies on their way out.
0: Ooh.
1: The enemy on their way out. They say when your enemy quits, distance yourselves as much as possible. They are often willing to take anyone out with them.
0: Yeah, I know two people on the show, maybe a third, that would be willing to take people out on the way out.
2: Don't include me.
0: You're the number one. No,
2: you're the number one.
0: I'm up there. You're number one, Jason.
2: Why?
0: If you got done dirty.
1: 100%.
0: Somebody did you dirt.
2: Oh, yeah, if somebody did me dirty.
4: Yeah, if you were done dirty, you do it.
0: Not like you're just leaving because you found a different opportunity.
1: This is my order for sure.
0: Okay.
1: Okay. Jared and Jason are tied at number one.
0: Okay.
2: Oh, my
1: gosh. I'm number two.
0: Okay.
1: Jason, I have seen the way you operate in life.
2: What?
1: If one person does you dirty, they are on your list for life. Mm-hmm. And then you're like,
2: that's
1: no, I would never be that way. Till it happens to you.
0: Yes.
1: And then when it happens to you, you're like, I will slit your neck and cut your brains. And you're like, damn, I didn't think it was that big of a deal.
2: Yeah. I used to be like that. But now, if you remember, I'm trying to be more,
1: when did that start? Exactly 3 seconds ago?
2: Yeah. No. I told you that. Remember, I grabbed the bag for the food. I'm trying to do better in life and fill up the pantry.
1: Jason, you got angry that nobody saw you give the food.
2: Yeah.
1: So you wanted to go back to your car and come back in and be like, oh, I forgot my bags.
4: And so you wanted to go on the radio station and talk about it. Everyone knew.
2: Well, is that still doing better? I still gave the food.
1: I guess,
2: better.
1: But you have to get rewarded for it.
4: I'm Jason saying, would it, also be the one that on his way out, even if it's his choice, would go to each of us individually and say, by the way, watch out for so-and-so.
1: Yes.
4: And then just leave.
2: Good.
4: Just like cause chaos on his way out just for his own enjoyment.
2: I'm warning you.
0: Yeah.
4: No, what I'm saying, I think it would be fake. I think you would fake.
0: Like somebody wouldn't even think about it. Like, wait, we got to worry about that person now?
4: It's like when we have an event and you text us crap that's not even true about the event to stress us out before it happens.
1: Yes.
2: That is a technique.
1: That's what you would say about that.
4: Let me tell you about that technique. It blows.
2: No, it doesn't.
1: Nobody likes that technique.
4: I'm saying because of your technique, you would do that on your way out even if it was amicable.
2: Mm-hmm. The technique for that is you're already stressed out, so I'm going to drop this bomb on you. And then all of a sudden I can say, just kidding. And now you're like, you know what? I'm not that stressed out anymore.
4: No, you're already on the edge of the bridge. Let me push you. But then on your way down, I'll tell you I was kidding.
0: We're all on the edge of the bridge.
4: Oh, you're already off the bridge. Oh, crap. Yes. I told you too late.
0: And sometimes, and when I've done it too as a joke, you forget to fill people in on the joke.
1: Yes,
3: I do that.
0: You go home for the weekend and you're like, oh, we're not dead last in ratings direction number one. Like, you didn't tell us that the whole weekend. I'm freaking out.
1: We're upset about it. So yeah, Jason.
2: Oh, it's a week later.
1: Jason and Jared are at the top, tied for number one. I am definitely number two.
0: You're not too far behind.
1: No, I'm not.
0: But you're behind.
1: But then Matt is the outlier because I think that if Matt were to leave the company or like whatever, we would never hear from him ever again.
4: I agree. Yeah.
1: People might try to call you. They might try to check in on you. Yep. We would literally never hear from you again.
0: I think that's true.
1: I think it would be easy for you to just be like, you never existed.
0: Yeah.
4: I would just on to the next. I would have to be. Yeah. Mm-hmm.
2: But you realize that Matt never was a friend then.
1: No, I think that's not true.
4: Good.
2: Wow.
1: I don't think that would be my friend, but I think that it would be, well, I just have to cut my losses and you're a part of it.
0: I think Matt, and I could be wrong because there might be some stuff he does that's not great, but I think he has a maturity level that is unhealthy, really. Be that mature.
2: It's too mature.
0: It's not normal.
1: There's a maturity.
0: Where he'd be like, I'm setting a firm boundary.
1: Yep.
0: Like, he would never do what I did with one of my exes.
1: Never.
4: No.
0: Unless you're like 18.
1: Never.
0: Like, back and forth. Like, you did me dirt, you're out. I'm like, well, maybe.
1: No, he would never.
0: Then 3 years later, you're like, he's like, no, cut it off.
4: Yeah, I would cut it, for sure.
0: I think if Matt's finger had, like, gangrene, he'd just, right in front of us, take a butcher knife, cut it off.
1: Yes.
4: Yeah.
0: Throw it in the trash. We're good.
1: And be like, it's over. That's it. Can't talk about it. Can't think about it anymore.
4: You
1: like,
4: can't go back and erase it or change it. Mm-hmm. Let's just move forward with what we've got.
1: Exactly.
0: I wish you could do that.
2: That's hard with relationships. I remember specifically when my girlfriend broke up with me and was acting shady. Mm. I spun around and did 360s her yard when I was in college once. It's devastating, but I wanted to ruin her lawn.
1: But the difference... Her lawn.
0: Not her life.
1: The difference is immature.
0: I know.
1: Right? Yes.
0: Yeah. No. No. It's definitely when you know, like you're like, hey, this building's on fire. Let me just run into it again.
1: Yeah.
0: And then you know, a third degree burns, and I wait till it heals, and I'm like, let me do it again.
1: Uh-huh. Some people learn from their mistakes.
0: Touches his finger on the stove barely, and he's like, never again.
1: Never again going to do it.
0: I'm like, no, this fire's different this time. It's a different fire.
1: I do feel like I'm like, maybe it won't hurt. Like, I'm calloused a little bit from the last burn.
0: Right.
1: I'll touch it again, and then I'm like, oh, no, still hurts, done.
0: They told me they said they weren't fire.
4: Yeah. Mm-hmm.
0: I believe them.
1: I believed it.
0: Like, I'm burning again.
1: Yes. We're all different in our boundaries.
0: We're all different.
1: Yes. Yeah. Jason would take the fire and then light that fire on fire with more fire and add gasoline to the fire.
2: That is messed up. You think, you know what the funny thing is?
1: What?
2: You think I'm so against you guys. I'm not.
0: No, that's against us. We're saying if somebody did you dirt, forget about if you're working here or anywhere.
1: Yeah.
0: You would not go out peacefully.
1: No.
0: Or maybe you didn't do it right away. You would find a way to get back.
2: Jason, has anybody here ever really thought about murder?
0: Every day of my life.
2: No, so like really? Actual murder.
0: Like actually doing it?
1: I could never.
0: I've thought about it, but I wouldn't do it.
1: I'm against the death penalty because I don't want it on my hands.
2: Okay, that's a little different. But
1: it's true.
4: I've never thought about committing it. I've thought about what life would be like if certain people were dead.
2: I'm on that
4: list.
2: Is
4: that different or is that the same?
0: That's the Matt I want to hear more from.
4: Yeah. I don't know that I could do it. I don't think I could.
0: Mm-mm. No, I've thought about people being dead and how much better what my life would be like. I've thought about it.
4: Yeah.
0: Why? You have.
1: Are you thinking about it now?
2: Not anymore.
4: No, I'm trying to be better. Remember the food.
0: I mean, I've heard. Right.
1: I donated food.
4: Remember the food bag.
0: I don't know much about the law, but I heard if you murder somebody, you could like maybe even lose your job.
1: You could.
0: I know,
2: Have you ever thought about the how to get away with it?
0: Yeah, it's impossible.
1: No.
0: I mean, it happens in these big cities where there's caveats to it. Mm-hmm. But like, if you're a normal person.
1: I think these days it is so incredibly hard. I watch so many datelines,
2: so
1: many
2: things. You
1: see how much
2: it's not, it's only like 65% of murders get solved.
0: But I think it's in these high crime areas where they're not even investigating.
1: Yes, and but things are also now catching up. Technology is also catching up. Like a lot of the datelines that we watch, you know, the older ones or Forensic Files and stuff, that's pre-cameras being everywhere. Now, mm-hmm. you can't DNA. Go to the bathroom without people seeing you.
2: Matt, out of curiosity, am I on the list that you imagine if I was dead?
4: I honestly don't know that I've ever imagined what life would be like with any of you dead.
0: Okay.
2: Even Jared?
4: Not dead. Okay. I've imagined what life would be like with each of you not here.
0: Oh, like, watch your back.
4: The company anymore.
1: Okay.
2: And
4: like,
2: what
4: would it be like? No, not always. Sometimes.
1: What was your question?
2: Depends
4: on
2: the day.
4: Have I ever imagined anyone on the... No, none of y'all. I've never imagined what life would be like if you all were dead or any of you individually were dead.
1: No, I haven't thought that.
2: I think about that the ratings would go higher if it was a tragic accident and we could talk about it.
1: Well,
4: no,
1: of course.
4: I 100% agree with that. You've done that.
0: Do you volunteer as tribute, Jason?
2: What was that, Matt?
4: I definitely think you've done that.
2: Oh, yeah. Go ahead.
0: Oh, no, I know if something like if I died in a horrible way, Jason like, it's sad for his kids, but boy, we really got
1: it.
0: Let's change the radio station mm-hmm. name to Jared 107.5. <for a week. laughs> but we got to do it class. We get like he'll find a way to do it where it's not so obvious that you're using my death for your benefit.
1: No, what he'll
0: but
1: do
0: I
1: is,
0: want you to. I've told you this before. Yeah. If I die, use my death for a benefit. At least it was for something.
1: He'll be like, Katie, can you email Jared's mom and ask her if we can broadcast live from his funeral? And if not, can we at least be outside? But,
0: right.
1: 100%.
0: He did clips of him talking when he was a youth that would really get like as a baby we can play on the air and then Jason like I'll take acting classes to fake cry that he's dead.
2: Well, don't you want to nail out two birds with one stone?
0: Yeah, get the ratings.
2: What's wrong with that?
0: If I'm gone, do it.
2: If I'm truly sad that one of you got killed, what is wrong with saying and we could get good ratings, better ratings?
1: I don't know. The family, he has a family that probably doesn't want to hear any of that.
2: What if they did? What if it was so comforting to?
1: Do you ask the family?
2: Yeah, I would.
1: Okay.
2: I would just go, hey.
1: And what if the family says no? Do you respect it?
2: This is what you do. You manipulate them.
1: Oh, see? Yeah.
2: You say, hey, in the remembrance of Jared, we want to dedicate a show to him. Is that okay with you?
1: Mm-hmm.
2: Yes. Don't you want the triad or
1: in
2: other
1: their,
2: areas?
1: In like the saddest, deepest, darkest time, just like they do for funerals.
0: Yeah. Where they're like, right, right. They get you when you're down.
1: You need this $10,000 coffin. I do. If you love them.
2: Do you not love Jared?
0: Yeah. Don't you want back-to-back songs that are his favorite? We'll play one Weird Al song a day for 4 days.
2: Yeah.
0: I've thought about, certain people.
2: Thought about me killing me?
0: Yeah, I have in the past. Not recently. But in the past,
1: he used to talk about it.
2: You actually thought about murdering me and how life would be like.
0: Yeah. I mean, I didn't like have a plan. Mm-hmm. I knew I wouldn't do it, but I was like,
1: I think I might have a saved text from you where there was a plan.
0: Oh, about the brakes? Oh, yeah.
1: And just kidding. Chill out.
0: And then I was going to block the road, so we had to go down a steep hill. Yeah, I remember that.
1: Jason, the look on your face.
0: My friends in the police department. I had
2: no,
0: new detours
2: I'm talking about Jared.
1: I know.
0: To a deep hill, on the way back from Boone. I'm like, cut his brakes now.
1: He's absolutely
2: about
1: it.
0: Yeah,
1: I thought about it.
0: But that was, I did. It was a few years ago.
2: Does your church know about this? The Mormon
0: they
2: church?
0: Do now. Yeah. I might have told my bishop, I'm like, hey, I'm having these murder thoughts about a coworker.
1: Uh-huh.
0: There was one coworker here, though, that I thought about a lot.
2: Mm. Yeah, I get
1: and
2: that.
1: Not the murder part.
0: But like,
1: I think what
0: you just want, and I've learned this about other people, like when Matt says, there's people who thought about what your life would be. You just want them out of your life.
1: You just don't want to have to deal with
0: you
1: it every
0: have to
1: day.
0: Deal with
2: have
0: it.
2: You ever thought about if an ex died?
0: Thought about if their ex died?
1: Why like how are life you would be even, like? You just want him to, you want to hear him say the word yes? We all know the answer.
2: I think there's a fine line of actually wanting somebody dead. You know what I
0: Not
2: struggle
0: really.
2: With?
0: Not really. I mean, you just want him gone out of your life.
2: I struggle with, big time, about somebody that I can't stand or hate.
1: Uh-huh.
2: If, I wouldn't mind if they were dead. But it's, I don't want to cross that line because that's not.
0: It's bad karma.
2: It's not karma even. It's not human. Oh, just because you don't like that person should be killed?
1: Right. And
2: but
1: affect
2: then sometimes
1: their whole
2: I'm
1: life.
2: Like, who cares?
0: I think I brought up in therapy one time. I said, hey, I have these thoughts sometimes, and I know they're not good because it's just like so stressful. And they're like, yeah. And they say it's because you want, it's not that you don't want them dead. You just want them to leave you alone.
1: You want peace.
0: You just want peace. Like there's one ex, if she can move to Mars, I'd be happy about it. And it's not the one you think. But maybe Katie might know, but it's not the one you think. Just I don't want you in this area. Just get, please just go.
1: Yeah.
0: I don't want them dead. Go to Mars.
1: And it would
0: but
1: be
0: somehow
1: easier.
0: I would be able to stock them in Mars, though. I mean,
1: but it's easier.
0: Mars photos.
1: If you didn't have to stay here.
0: Yes.
1: If you could move, then it would solve everything.
0: I'd probably moved already.
1: Right. It would solve everything, but you cannot.
0: And I'm not running for myself. It's like certain people I just don't want to be around.
1: Mm-hmm.
0: Right.
2: Have you ever wished, though, an ex that you can't get over? It would be easier if I know that if they move, they're still there. But if she was just dead, then it's like, well. There's nothing I can do about it. I can never try to get back with her.
1: Time, first of all, no. You need to learn to control yourself. Yeah. But also, time heals everything. It really does. It's true. It is true.
0: It's true. Just hard in the moment, you know? I've talked to lots of people that I'm not talking about any of my ex-wives. I'm not, because I have to say that.
1: Legally, he has to say it.
0: I have to say that.
1: Yeah. Put it on the record. Like,
0: oh, you're inferring. No, I'm not.
1: No, he isn't.
0: Specifically about, okay. But no, I don't want to say too much. I was around somebody recently, and they were saying, like, if my ex were just dead, and the person was just saying, I just want to be left alone. Mm-hmm. We had a conversation about it. It was a woman who said it.
1: Why can't they just say that? That they just left me alone?
0: They'd been drinking. I think just, you know, like the filter comes off, and they're like, well, you know.
1: And they weren't saying it to be funny.
0: They were complaining about the person. I was like, gosh, I just wish they were dead. Oh. Everyone's like, hey, this party's taking a turn. And then I'm like, Mr. Like, well, you don't actually don't mean that. What you actually mean? Like, shut up.
1: That's when the part where you were like, hey, do you want a water?
0: Yeah. Can you sit on your stomach there?
1: Some bread? You
4: know, have a Snickers. You get like this when you're angry.
2: I think there's three people in life. I think there's the actual murderers that do it. We see it all the time in all the documentaries that actually go through with it. I think the second group of people is, they would love for it to happen. They want to do it, but know they'll get caught or the consequences could be terrible. And there's the third group of people that really can't stand other people but would never really want to see the person die.
1: Mm-hmm. Yeah.
0: Yeah.
2: Mm-hmm. Can I tell you in between two and three.
0: Can I tell you a fourth person? This is true. Oh, this is a little toxic.
1: Boy.
0: It's a lot toxic. In a fight one time, they got off the phone with me like, I wish you were dead.
1: You said that?
0: No. They said to me.
1: Oh.
0: And I'm like, first of all, you did the dirty. Okay. I was like, oh, I actually was like stunned. I'm like, oh, she wished me dead. I ain't never heard somebody actually say it.
1: Do you wish you had said it first?
0: No. you know what makes it toxic?
1: What?
0: 2 weeks later, we were back together.
2: Oh, that doesn't surprise me.
1: You're like, gosh, she's so passionate about me. That doesn't surprise me.
0: Yeah. But, you know, that's like.
1: Yeah, it doesn't surprise me either.
0: Hey, remember that time you wished I was dead? Like, I was just frustrated. Like,
1: do you know why, though? Do you know why it does not shock me?
0: Running back into the burning building.
1: Because your words mean nothing. Because your words, like what you were saying to each other means nothing.
0: No, it was in the moment, and then.
2: Mm-hmm. That is true.
1: That means
2: if
1: nothing.
2: If that's the case, Carol.
0: It's so toxic.
2: If that's the case, Carol. I mean, Katie.
1: Yes, Jason. Yeah.
2: I'm directing this towards you, not Carol. Then you always say that the words hurt you so bad. That's why you can't say, like, you're a bitch. Or
1: no. What I'm

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1: Again. But at that time, you're like, dang, I'm never going to talk to this person again.
2: But it like, 2 weeks didn't later, stop like, you.
1: I know. Mm-hmm.
3: I wish it was the norm to fight like that.
2: I don't.
1: The norm. I don't like it, man.
3: No. I don't like it, but I wish it wasn't like, oh, if I said that or did that, I'm just a horrible person for life. I wish it was the norm to be able to say
1: horrible things.
3: F you.
2: No.
3: You're a loser. I wish it was the norm because then all those words, technically, I didn't really mean that.
2: They do because they do actually mean something.
1: Maybe up north
2: is. They do.
1: Up north is normal.
2: Maybe.
1: So, Katie, you've never wished somebody dead?
2: Not really.
1: Or like so frustrated you just want them out of your life.
2: Out of my life, sure.
3: Have we made the list?
2: Yes, out of my life, 150%.
3: That is rude.
2: I don't care. Yeah. Are we being honest or are we not?
1: I think there's probably been a moment, even Matt, for like maybe a split second. I'm like, F you, dude. For like 2 seconds, then we're back to the other.
2: Yeah. But to murder somebody? No.
4: Yeah.
2: I could never.
1: But
2: I
1: what
2: really
1: if they got
2: never.
1: Murdered by somebody else?
2: Would no. You
1: like, you're like, all right, somebody else did it for me.
2: Because then I would be feeling weird that I had some thoughts and maybe I put it out into the universe. And not really. I just wish I could remove myself from the situation and not care
1: did
2: about it.
1: Did you have an ex that you, when you were with them or broke up, that you really hated at
2: yes.
1: the time?
2: Yes. Oh, okay. Of course. Yeah, and it hurts and yes, but I just wanted like time to move faster.
1: Yeah, that's what it is. You want to fast forward.
2: Mm-hmm. I just want a time.
1: And have the Men in Black thing we've talked about where you...
4: The Neuralizer.
1: Mm-hmm. Yeah, what's it called?
4: The Neuralizer.
1: Neuralizer, you just don't remember it.
2: Yes.
1: Oh,
2: I would love that. Is that what they use in... what's the movie?
1: The Men in Black.
4: Men in Black.
2: No, but it's for the ones for kids and...
1: Oh,
2: anyway,
1: I know what you're talking about.
2: And it's like the little guys come in and they're like, you'll never remember... Boss Baby.
1: Yeah.
4: Oh,
2: never
4: yeah,
2: remember
4: yeah,
2: having
4: yeah,
2: a baby
4: yeah,
2: brother.
4: Yeah,
2: yeah, yeah. Because then you could just move on with
1: move
2: your life.
1: Move on. Mm-hmm. And you're like, who?
2: But I think that is maybe more normal for guys to feel that way. Like I want to kill. And women are just like, I just want it to be over.
1: Right.
2: You know, it's time. Get in a time
1: get
2: machine.
1: Get me through yes, it. Please. All right. So.
2: Jason's still stewing. I don't know. I feel weird.
3: What about a car accident with somebody who dies?
4: Am I driving or are you driving?
1: How many people over your have you had exes that you wanted dead, Jason?
3: I mean,
1: at the time.
3: I'm being in between 2 and 3. Mm-hmm. I might go there for a second, and then I'm like,
1: really.
3: I start thinking about it. No, that affects so many people, mm-hmm. their kids, and they are a human being and all that. So
2: yeah.
3: I purposely think that
1: I
3: way.
1: I told Katie off the air, it was a Sunday night, the last Sunday night, and I had that like a real dream where I was arrested for murder.
2: Mm-hmm.
1: And in the dream, it wasn't like, oh, I'm just innocent. I was innocent, but they're like, we got you. And in my mind, I'm like, I'm going to jail for the rest of my life. It seems so real. And I started thinking, I'm never going to see my kids again. I'll probably, even though they don't want to, I'll probably get raped. I'm like the 2 a.m. girl in prison. They're like, all the other good looking guys are taken. They're like, I'll take Tubbo. I'm like, really? What? I'm not first choice? No. But, you know, all the horrible things you hear about prison, getting beat up, you have to worry about getting stabbed. And I was like, I can't do this. I can't do this.
2: Not to mention living in a tiny little cell for the rest of your life. I mean, all the other horrible things.
1: No
2: but that,
1: phone?
2: Nothing.
1: I mean, unless some jokes out.
2: What would you do? You would lose your mind.
1: I think
2: if you didn't have access to your phone, you would lose
3: your mind.
2: Would
3: you be suicidal?
2: Mind.
1: I think so. I know it's messed
3: a
1: up.
3: Lot of,
2: I, but I think,
1: I would abstain myself or have somebody do it. And then I really thought it was real. And I woke up. I've never been more relieved, at least not in a long time. I was like, oh my gosh. And then even for a minute, I'm like, wait a minute. Did I kill somebody? It was like weird, like... You know, while you're hazy and I woke up, it's losing your freedom has to be the worst.
2: It's a bad, bad thought.
1: Well, speaking of bad, Katie, for some reason, when she goes out of town, there is what we call the Katie vacation curse.
2: We have to call it that because it's happened so many times. It's the worst.
1: It's where people close to her, when she and her husband go out of town, somebody gets hurt, like physically hurt. And it happened again recently in a very catastrophic way. We'll tell you what happened and who it happened to. That's next, Jared and Katie in the Morning.
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0: Jared and Katie in the Morning, 107.5 KZL. The Katie vacation curse, where someone close to them gets injured while they're gone, continues, and this time it's catastrophic. Oh my gosh.
1: Oh my gosh. It is terrible. But just in case you aren't familiar with the Katie vacation curse, it started years ago when our kids were little. And one time, my husband and I, you, Jared, were on this trip as well. We went to Orlando.
0: Yes.
1: And
0: then
1: both of my kids, my mom and dad were watching the kids. Both of them got the stomach bug.
0: Yeah.
1: And my mom got it too. And she was like, I can't watch your kids. You have to come home.
0: We're all throwing up.
2: Oh my gosh.
1: Okay, great. So we had to come home early from that.
0: Mm-hmm.
1: Another time, a wrought iron cupcake stand made of wood and wrought iron fell off of the top of the refrigerator and hit my mom in the head while we were gone.
0: Oh, that's right.
1: Yeah, remember that? And
0: yes.
1: Then the time that we went back to Orlando, this time we had the kids with us because we went to Disney and my parents were at my house and they were watching the dog for us. My dad, who has no business going outside and shoveling, you're like, shoveling? Yes. The one time we get snow in the area, my dad went outside to shovel and slipped and fell on ice and broke his wrist.
0: Oh.
1: And had to have emergency surgery. My good friend Mary, you know, cargo ship Mary, had to race over to the house, take him to the ER. I mean, it was a nightmare.
0: And don't forget, dog Maisie died while you're on vacation.
1: Oh my God, I didn't even think about that
0: one.
1: Not
0: a human, but you treat, you know.
1: That's right.
0: We're in Savannah as a show, and we get a call, and then Katie's face just changed because she wasn't sick.
1: Right.
0: It was just a freak thing that happened.
1: Yes.
0: And
1: she just passed
0: poor
1: away.
0: Poor dog Maisie died.
1: Yes. Okay. Yeah. So adding insult to injury.
0: I'm just saying, a lot of curses.
1: Yep. I'm going to have to stage the house like you wouldn't believe. I don't know. This time we went to a family wedding in Pennsylvania. And every single Christmas, the woman, you have heard me talk about her forever and ever, Mrs. Chris, who watches our kids. Every single year she gifts us instead of like, you know, big. What do you get people that you see? You know, she's always such a good gift giver, but one thing she knows we really love is time away.
0: Right.
1: And so Mrs. Chris gifts Ben and I a weekend away to use however we want.
0: I like that.
1: It's like the ultimate. Yes, it's so good. She's like, I'll watch the kids. That don't worry
0: free.
1: About anything right here. That I'll stay here with them. You guys can
2: Aren't
1: go
2: you
1: do
2: supposed
1: whatever.
2: To give her a gift.
1: We give her a gift. Yes, okay. We give her a gift, but she gives that to us because
0: that's her gift.
1: Yeah,
0: I see.
1: Her son is grown and she remembers what it's like to.
0: And she watches your kids during the week anywhere. Or
1: right. And she has since they were little. So this is like the ultimate gift. And we had a family wedding coming up, and so we said, "Would you mind watching both the kids when we go to this family wedding?" Yes, no problem. So we have it all laid out, the whole deal. We're checking in while we're in Pennsylvania. We're checking in and everybody's having a great time and they're going swimming and they're going, and she takes them to do all the fun stuff, you know. And I get a phone call. The wedding was on a Friday, so we had gone to the wedding and then we're sitting in this French cafe and having brunch, Ben and I, the day after the wedding.
0: A very Katie thing to do.
2: Of course you are.
0: You can't go to Applebee's?
3: Bonjour.
1: When on vacation.
0: I think even when you said it, you just thought, because your life is that way now, that's a normal thing to say.
1: What? It was like
0: you are literally the only person I know that would have a French brunch while they're on vacation.
1: Well,
0: not in France.
1: It's our weekend away.
0: No,
1: we're trying to do it up.
0: It's on brand for you. I think you've gotten so used to your Oprah lifestyle that
2: even Jared, when Jared goes on vacation, he's like, ooh, Taco Bell. This is a beautiful Taco Bell. Much different than at home. Wow, look at this.
0: This is a northern Taco Bell.
1: Right.
0: Wow, have you heard of it? Anyway.
1: All right, fine, whatever.
0: It's you.
1: So,
0: it's you.
1: There I am.
0: It's totally you.
3: Jared's on vacation. He adds egg to the McGriddle.
0: That's right. I do. Give me a little extra bacon.
1: All right. Well, I'm having a French brunch, and I get a phone call from my friend Mary.
0: Yeah.
1: And I'm like, well, that's odd.
0: Yeah.
1: And so, because she knows that we had gone to the wedding, right? And so I thought, oh, maybe in my mind, quick flash, I'm thinking maybe she wants to try to set up a play date with Nora and her best friend, her daughter. And so that's why I answer and I'm, hello.
3: Bonjour, mademoiselle.
0: Hey, you're interrupting brunch. Have I told you? How many times have I told you?
2: Let me put down my croissant.
0: I'm in focus mode during brunch.
1: I want to hate you guys, but I can't.
0: You peasant, I'll send
1: but
0: a partnership by your house right now.
1: Right.
0: Forthwith.
1: She starts the conversation with, hi, everything's fine.
0: Oh, no.
1: And I was like, God, that means everything's not fine.
0: Correct.
1: But, right? She goes, no, just take a deep breath. And I'm like, what is she about to tell me?
0: Yeah.
1: She said, your kids were taking a walk with Olive, our dog, and Mrs. Chris, and Mrs. Chris happened to have the leash with Olive, and we still don't have all of the information about exactly what happened. I think that because this happened so fast that nobody, like, it's hard to kind of figure out all the details, but basically Olive went and pulled Chris to go see another dog that was coming. And the, like, I think the kids were on their way over there or something happened where Chris got caught in the leash and Chris fell down and hit, like, we think she hit her knee, hit this curb, and she broke her tibia.
2: Oh my gosh.
1: And basically shattered her kneecap.
2: Are you kidding?
0: No. Oh my gosh.
2: Don't go away again.
1: Yeah, I know. Yeah. We can never go away again, ever. And
0: we've met her. She's so nice. She's so nice.
1: And
0: oh
1: it
0: my
1: was
0: gosh.
1: One of those things.
2: You need
1: that,
2: to get do something with this dog.
1: Don't be
2: it's
1: rude.
2: So not trained.
1: She did not. That's not true. It's first of all, I know that she does pull, and I know that she can be hyper and get excited. I do think it was one of those freak accident type things where it like happens before you even know it.
0: Right.
1: It doesn't make me feel any better about the whole thing.
0: No, she broke her leg.
2: How does she take care of the kids now?
1: So,
2: on crutches?
1: No. So she had to be, they had to call the ambulance because her knee and her leg were so, they were in such pain and something definitely, like they didn't know at the point what was happening. So the ambulance came and we had some really great neighbors who helped. Mary happened to be driving through our neighborhood at the time, just happened to be, and was able to take my kids so that Mrs. Chris could get to the hospital.
0: Right.
1: And she had to have emergency surgery that day just to set her leg. I mean, and it was from thigh down to her ankle,
0: she
1: right?
0: Shattered her kneecap too?
2: How hard does the dog pull?
1: Well, we think that she, we don't know exactly how, even now that I've spoken with Mrs. Chris and seen her and talked to her, that doesn't remember or doesn't know exactly how it happened, but maybe hit the curb. I don't know.
0: Oh my gosh, just
1: it's like,
0: so bad.
1: Even the people working in the hospital were like, we don't know how this happened. We're not sure.
2: Shattered?
1: Yeah. So she had the emergency surgery right away to set it. Mm-hmm. And then she had to have wait for the swelling and stuff to go down. So she's been in the hospital, and then she had another surgery.
2: Oh my god!
1: With a trauma surgeon who was able and you want to talk about like
0: these people are amazing.
1: Oh, we saw the X-rays and her knee. I said, well, that is very tidy looking. It's so beautiful.
0: The way
1: what it looked like compared to
2: is
1: what
2: it
1: he made it look like.
2: Now?
1: Nope, it's her knee. Okay. It's her knee and but pins and plates and screws.
2: Oh gosh.
1: And so now she is still in the hospital recovering, and the hope.
0: How long has she been in the hospital?
1: A week. Like a week and a couple days.
0: Yeah.
1: And now the hope is that she will be able to get moved to the inpatient rehab facility.
0: Okay. Yeah, yeah.
1: So that at Moses Cone, so that she'll be able to do the inpatient rehab, which is another 2 weeks or so. So she's been in the hospital ever since, and I.
0: Oh, it's horrible.
1: Yeah.
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1: If you've ever had to leave an exercise class early, or you have had to excuse yourself from maybe cocktails with your girlfriends because you laughed too hard and accidentally had an accident, you know that having a weak pelvic floor is no joke. And I'm talking about it with you because it has happened to me and I got sick of it. Hey, it's Katie. 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

0: Jared and Katie in the Morning, 107.5 KZL. Well, we made fun of Jason Goodman for buying a quote-unquote snow car, but maybe he was onto something, right, Katie?
1: Yeah, I think it's a brand new trend that maybe Jason Goodman, he was just ahead of the curve. Rich people.
2: Okay. Mm-hmm.
1: Rich people are spending money on luxury items, the latest snow rooms.
0: Snow rooms.
1: Snow rooms.
0: Rooms.
1: What's like
0: that?
1: Your snow car, but it's a snow room.
0: Okay.
1: Basically where you have snowfall, icy walls, and freezing temperatures because it's so hot outside. The rich are like, we can't. It's too hot.
0: Take me to the snow room.
3: Carry me there.
1: They only cost $130,000.
0: Oh, what a deal.
2: Well, I will say this, like, you know, you kind of take it out of context, the
1: snow
2: car.
1: Well, I don't think we do.
2: You do. Mm. Because all is meant by that, I had a real rear wheel drive car before.
1: Mm-hmm.
2: And just like Katie, probably Matt, probably Jared, you all have four wheel or all wheel drive. I didn't. Yeah. I got stuck at the house.
0: Because we plan ahead. We're 6 foot ahead.
2: Yeah. Right. You are. Well, what you say, it only snows once a year.
0: I know.
2: I couldn't leave my house. I couldn't get out of my neighborhood.
0: I don't even think about it.
2: So basically, I just got that because of the wheel. I didn't mean to say snow car, but I meant
1: but
2: one.
1: But you did.
0: We like it.
1: But
0: we
1: you
0: like
1: did.
0: It. We
1: it
0: like
1: stuck.
0: A snow car.
2: Okay.
1: Yeah. And then now people are just putting snow rooms into their homes because they can't stand the heat.
0: Yeah.
1: And I think it sounds pretty nice. It's like your own private winter. You can just, you have snowfall, icy walls, freezing temperatures. It's the exact opposite of having a sauna in your home, which people do.
0: Oh, yeah. Well,
2: I saw a sauna
0: more popular
2: the other day at Costco. I was tempted.
0: Oh, no.
1: Oh, it was one of those infrareds.
2: It was a round sauna.
1: Yeah.
2: I walked by. I was like, don't look. Don't look.
1: Don't look at it.
2: Usually
1: don't look
2: I get in and
1: yes.
2: everything. I just walked right by. I'm like, oh, my gosh.
0: Please,
2: and
0: no.
2: I had to get dog food, so I quickly ran by it.
1: Next thing we know, one's in his garage.
0: Mom, that man's scared of the sauna. He runs by it. He's running past it. Well, hey, if you got the money, do what you want.
1: Only $130,000.
0: Hey,
1: no big
0: you know,
1: deal.
0: Who cares?
3: There's health benefits to that.
1: Sure.
3: People do cryo chambers and cold plunges all the time.
1: You're right.
0: It's right in your house. One thing, my luck, I get locked in it and just die of hypothermia. I'm like, okay.
1: I would be afraid of that.
0: Yeah.
1: I'm always afraid of the walk-in coolers or the walk-in freezers, even though they say you can't get stuck in. I'm like, yeah,
2: well,
1: you can.
2: I
1: bet you can.
2: If somebody wants to. Mm-hmm.
0: They can lock you.
2: Real quick, though, they have in Las Vegas, it's super hot. You can go into this bar. It's an ice bar.
1: Oh, I've seen those.
2: To get out of the heat.
1: Yeah.
2: And you can go in there, and within 5 minutes, you're freezing.
1: Yeah. You're nice and cool.
0: I like that. Mm-hmm.

0: Wake up with Jared and Katie in the morning.
1: Well, Jason and I had talked about getting like a portable Froyo machine.
2: Oh.
3: Are you talking about yogurt?
2: Yeah.
1: Froyo, frozen yogurt.
3: Oh, I was going to open up one, yeah.
1: I remember
3: but
1: you had
3: COVID hit.
1: You had a Kinect. That's
3: yes,
1: what it was.
3: That's what the guy in Virginia.
1: You got a Kinect
2: in
1: the Froyo
2: machine.
1: Froyo Kinect.
2: He knows
1: you
2: a guy.
1: You don't know about any
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1: Hey,
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1: What are you
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1: do with Froyo?
2: Jason was just looking at you, Jared, when you said that. Like, how dare you expose that I got a guy?
0: Wake up and listen. 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

So many awesome concerts coming to the Triad and surrounding areas, like Olivia Rodrigo, Ed Sheeran, Gracie Abrams. So many good shows coming up. We'd love for you to go. 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

Pringles officially releasing a hot dog bun with the most famous flavor of Pringles. You can now put your dog in a sour cream and onion bun, courtesy of Pringles. Doesn't sound too bad. 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

I always love the story about the producers and Tom Cruise when they were making the new Top Gun movie, reaching out to Ryan Tedder, being like, hey, we've got this scene, and we don't have a good song. So he put it together for him. 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

Forecast going to be hot today, about 90 for the high. Some potential showers and thunderstorms later this evening as well, so stay alert. 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

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It turns out that Blake Lively and Ryan Reynolds were snubbed from Travis Kelce and Taylor Swift's wedding. They said they were at their daughter's horse race, but I think you could find someone else to take them in that situation. It's KZL.

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Yeah. Well, bad news for the folks on Jared and Katie in the Morning. You should avoid your office gossip, and that is us. 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

Taylor Swift, Bruno Mars, The Weeknd, all coming up in the next 15 to 20 minutes as we stay nonstop music on 107.5 KZL. Here's Alex Warren.

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Lost to Belgium by the United States soccer team yesterday. They played very well, but now that they're out, now Ronaldo's out, I guess that just leaves Messi as the only other player that I know that's playing still in the World Cup. So go Argentina. 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Here's Harry Styles.

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So stop by, say hello, spin our prize wheel. Maybe you might win some swag. And, of course, watch some good baseball, some hopping fun baseball. It's KZL.

Justin Bieber, a big hockey fan, and when his Toronto Maple Leafs made the first pick in the NHL draft, he showed up and announced the pick. Pretty cool. The Biebs and Speed Demon, it's 107.5 KZL.

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2: You gotta turn it up. 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

107.5 KZL. Well, Jared from Jared and Katie in the Morning has been very open with the fact that he will often call 911 for minor inconveniences because he doesn't want to face the controversy of actually facing the problem head on. However, I don't know that he would even do this. Adam Sandler recently, after the Taylor Swift and Travis Kelce wedding, went to Nantucket, could not find a pickup basketball game, so he decided to call 911 and ask, hey, any ideas where I might be able to find a hoop and some guys that are willing to play some basketball? All right, Adam Sandler, that's a little excessive. Maybe at least call the non-emergency line next time. It's KZL.

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3: 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Coffee and vodka and Kahlua. 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

Make sure you're checking out Jared and Katie in the morning tomorrow morning starting at 6 a.m. They're with you every weekday morning from 6 until 10 to get your day going with a cup of coffee and a few laughs. 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

107.5 KZL. The more I hear this one by Sabrina Carpenter, the catchier I think it is, and the less I think she's actually talking about showing somebody a house like she's a realtor. You be the judge. House tour. 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

I am done. Tired. I'm going to head out. I'm going to let Jason Goodman make his way into the studio next to keep you going for your afternoon push. Have a energy drink or something to get it through. It's 107.5 KZL. We've got the music covered. You do not have to worry about that. See you tomorrow.

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1: I just woke up and I'm in the mood for some Harry Styles.
0: You got it. Harry Styles just received the Guinness World Record for the longest Wembley Stadium run ever. Harry Styles' latest now. 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
5: 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This is the real deal. Hey, Jason Gibbon here on 107.5 KZL. 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

Pringles is now selling flavored hot dog buns in a can. 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

Meghan Markle upset that she didn't get an invite to Taylor Swift and Travis Kelce's wedding. From the movie Toy Story 5, this is the latest from Taylor Swift now. I knew it, I knew you. 107.

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How about clothes that have an air conditioner inside? A new line of luxury tracksuits just debuted. But it looks like you're wearing an inflatable black trash bag. But, you know, it's so hot lately, I wouldn't care. 107.5 KZL. I could be-

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1: I actually flirted my way out of a speeding ticket.
0: What? What did you do?
1: You know, unbuttoned one button and before he walked up to the car. And
0: that worked?
1: Yeah, it actually worked. I got away with a very stern warning.
0: My goodness, I'm going to have to unbutton my shirt if that happens.

0: 1075 KZL. I'm Jason Goodman. Shelly in Greensboro, why are you upset?
1: I just dropped so much money to get my hair done, colored, all this kind of stuff, and I completely forgot over the weekend. I jumped in a pool, the chlorine, the chemicals. My hair looks like a horror show.
0: Uh-oh, what does it look like?
1: It is like green, parts of it are turning orange.
0: Oh gosh, I know how women can be sensitive with their hair.

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0: I'm living, so we turning up. 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
1: Apparently, this guy wrote this song while he was on house arrest. I have no idea what he did, though. Dominic Fike, this is Baby Doll on 107.5 KZL.

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Olivia Rodrigo has two back-to-back concerts at the Spectrum Center in Charlotte, October 7th, then October 8th. Tickets are expensive, though, starting at like $450. 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

0: 1075 KZL. I'm Jason Goodman. Julie in Kernersville, what did you do?
1: So I'm busy, but I went grocery shopping and 2 days later found some of the groceries that I hadn't taken out of the car.
0: Oh, no, I've done that before.
1: Melted ice cream, everything that had to be refrigerated.
0: Does it smell?
1: Oh, my God. What a smell. And I can't believe we lost all that food.

107.5 KZL weather, getting down to 72 tonight. Might get a shower or two. Tomorrow, mostly sunny, about 90 for the high. 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

0: 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Julie from Stokesdale, having a good day today?
1: Oh my gosh. Okay, took the dog out for a walk, and guess who got sprayed by a skunk? My sweet little puppy. My 9-month-old puppy. I'm so upset.
0: Aren't you supposed to, like, pour tomato juice all over him? You better get to that.
1: Okay, thanks. I know. I gotta get to the dog now.

1075 KZL. I'm Jason Goodman. Tomorrow morning, Jared and Katie in the morning want to know what is the one movie you think should be passed down to future generations. I guess I got to think of a couple. I have a few in mind. Tomorrow morning at around 7:35 with Jared and Katie. Just when

0: 107.5 KZL, Richard from Greensboro. How was work today?
1: I got to work. As soon as I got there, I went to, you know, use the restroom, and I dropped my phone into the toilet.
0: Oh, gosh. What did you do?
1: I fished it out with some gloves. Oh, God. It's the thought of holding a phone from now on is just, oh, God.
0: Well, that makes for a crappy situation.

0: 1075 KZL. I'm Jason Goodman. What's your dilemma?
1: I'm getting married, but I don't have closure from my ex. And my friends think I'm crazy because I just want to have just one final conversation and then I can move on.
0: Do you think that's a good idea?
1: I just need closure.
0: Are you wondering about the what if?
1: No, I wonder about the why'd you do that?

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Jada Pinkett Smith moved in 2 years ago with Will Smith. 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

0: 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Who does your boyfriend like better than you?
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1: 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I mean, he washes it. He takes it out. Like, he loves his car. That's just the truth.
0: He's not doing anything funny to the tailpipe, is he?
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0: 1075 KZL, what happened on I-85?
1: Oh my God, okay, so I'm driving down the highway, and all of a sudden, the biggest bug known to man comes flying into my car. So I immediately start screaming, I swerve the car, I end up in a ditch just to get away from the bug.
0: Oh my gosh, it's just a bug, not worth your life.
1: It's scary, are you kidding me?
0: I'm Jason Gibbon, I gotta go. Tripper's up next.

107.5 KZL and Tripper give you a couple of chances to win 4 packs of Thirsty Thursday Grasshoppers tickets for this week. First chance coming up, we'll say before 7:30 right now at Sienna Spyro to start the night.

1075 KZL, the home of Jared and Katie in the morning. And coming up tomorrow, they want to know the one movie you would choose to be passed down to generations. That's coming up tomorrow morning, 735. Somber now.

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